0: This is a third hand call now. Chloe called somebody saying that she overdosed on some pills here. We got my next round.
1: You know, she's alert, conscious, breathing.
0: As far as we know, yes, but third hand calls, like I said.
1: Yeah.
0: Three-way.
1: Yeah, I know this is a return trip. Was there anything useful in the trip notes from this morning?
0: Stand by, I'll take

0: 308, unfortunately, no. It's just DP'd advised. No tripping outside of.
1: No surprise. Thank you for checking. Appreciate it.
0: Thank you, 903.
2: Can I get one of y'all on an encrypted channel, and then can I get CSI personnel over there as well?
0: Yeah, make it 4E and 96 at them.
3: 96 at them?
0: Can you go to 4E, please?
3: I'll be going to 4E.
0: 1904.

0: couple cars left that can go to 1310 7th on Suicide Threats.
1: .342,
0: I'm going to head over there. Alright. 343. 43. I'll mark you west as well, 342 and 343. Going to 1310 7th, Catholic Worker House, from me and Kenny, having some suicidal thoughts. No weapons. MC's tied up at this time.
1: Hey.
2: 330.
0: 330.
2: The caller give a building or apartment number or anything like that?
0: I'll give him a call back. Stand by one.

0: 330. That's going to be unit 109, building 1.
1: How are you?
0: You're welcome. 1910. 328.
2: 328. Hey, could we talk to the 17? Do you know if they're on scene? Because this gentleman's not being very cooperative with us. Doesn't want our help.
0: They were not on scene, but we do have the phone number. I just put it in the trip notes if you want to call them, or I can call them back.
2: I'll give them a call. Thank you.
0: No problem. It's going to be somebody by the name of Ray.
2: Copy.
1: 325 deep.
0: 325.
1: Have some trip notes and Vlad, and we'll take whatever's next.
0: Alright, well, let's go in order. I'll start for that suspicious 1302 Williams. It's stuff being taken out of a boarded up house. White female by the name of Sarah that used to live here. Not sure if it's the owner or who it is.
1: Copy.

0: 343. 343. Can you move over to channel 2, please?
1: Go back to 2.

0: 343. 343. 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
1: Go back to 2.

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1: Go ahead.
0: Do you know how to the COC at the mail?
1: Can't be sure it happened.

0: This is the animal control.
1: Yeah,
0: just letting you know, a sick animal just came in.
1: Copy.
2: Advise on a civil issue, sir. Thanks for the help.
0: No problem. Trade back in at 1918.
1: AR-6, that sick animal is a deer and will be a PD trip.
0: Yeah, I'll be a mom sick. I'll get somebody out there.

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1: 325.
0: GOA, 1,000 spin, 21.
1: Copy that.

0: Couple suicide cars that can break for a dispute with a weapon, road rage incident, Southeast 5th and County Line.
1: Are you 42? I can go.
0: Car that can go is 342 on it. 36.
1: This GV drove up to JCIA and then the trip. Get an arrest with an arrest step with the ticket.
0: Alright, 42, you can disregard 36. You're going to be starting 4. I think we're trying to get the caller to go to Southridge Mall. Got a caller in a silver and gray Volkswagen Bug. Queen, no shit. Correction. Our caller is in a blue Nissan Sentra. Advise that a silver and gray Volkswagen Bug, Queen Nora Adams 746, pulled a gun on our caller. We're trying to get them to drive northbound on Southeast 5th from County Line at this time. We're going to see if we can get them to meet you Southridge or somewhere public.
1: Copy. We're at Southeast 5th and Army Post. Also, the problem is still following.
0: Yeah, it sounds like they're still following them, and they did crash into our caller as they're driving as well. They're still driving at this time. Problem house is going to be, the driver is going to be a white male.

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1: Both vehicles in. Copy, all cars running home traffic for 336. Going to be in about the 7500 block of Southeast 5th, holding traffic.

0: 3:32. Can you have the caller turn off to the left, please? They're right in front of us.
1: Copy on the turn off your lights.
0: You can have the channel back.
1: Copy 1 detain, resume normal traffic at 1926.
2: Go ahead. I added a phone number in the trip notes. If MC is able to give him a call back and see if we can resolve this that way.
1: Copy that. They're tied up, but I'll put a message in for when they're finished up.
2: Copy that. You can clear myself and 28 assisted, and I will go to that accident.
1: Copy that.
3: Okay.
1: I'm going to put you on this sick deer, 1416 East 40th. Caller says there's a deer in the backyard, appears to be sick.
3: Okay.
1: Four Adam, stand by. Was there a car with BP in there?
4: Nope. 343, sorry about that. You can put me on that shoplifter.
1: Copy. 304 Adam.
5: Case number, public intox, and then permission to take this intoxicated and aggravated female to county.
1: 23,608. 236051, David. 4 Adam, it's approved. I'll show you in route.
5: Thank you, sir.
6: MC3DP.
1: MC3.
6: Transport complete. Any mileage is 00, and I am 10-8.
1: Copy. I'm going to send you a phone message.
6: Copy.
1: And in this phone message, there's going to be two people to call. One's a Ray, and then the other one will be for Quilla.
6: Okay.

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1: Yeah, what?
0: Rest me for 10-8.
1: Check it out.
2: Three forty-five. You can show me back in assistant.
1: Yeah, but that.

0: 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My starting mileage to PCJ is going to be 51.
1: Kevin.
2: 5249 DP.
1: 5249.
2: You can claim me with a misdemeanor summons. I'll be in service.
1: Cap it up.

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0: Show me out with a suspicious over by the TAC office. I'll be fine. I'll advise.
1: Yeah, but

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1: Leave 36 and 31 on us, but you can show 30 and I assisted, and we'll grab that neighborhood dispute. And for your 43, 31 and I finish that property retrieval, if you be advised.
0: Copy that. I'll clear the advice. Thank you. I'll push on neighborhood dispute.

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0: Copy, will do. MC3.
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0: Copy that.

0: 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Can I be private?
1: Tapping up.

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2: You will not need it.
1: 61.
0: Copy.

0: Thank you, V.
1: 3:28.
0: That you took off before you got here, hope you tonight.
1: Copy that.
2: 305, V.
1: 305.
2: Had some else to trip advise tonight.
1: Copy that. 310.
3: 310.
1: 4810 or 4824 Merced. 4824 Merced, meet with Dalton, half of this view.
3: Copy.

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0: System by 345. Everything checked okay tonight.
1: Yeah, for that.

0: 325.
1: Hey, we're going to be giving this lady a ride. Address and trip notes and mileage and trip notes.
0: 325.

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1: Thank you.
0: 21.

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1: Go ahead.
0: I'm 1041.
1: Yeah, after that.

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1: 31 ramp.
0: You're going to be in the 700 block of East Park with Mary George 0241. I can advise.
1: 700 block East Park on traffic stop at 2002.
2: Three forty-five.
1: Advice, Senator. Copy that.

0: 5374. Can I have a case number, please?
1: 23611-23611.
0: Thank you.
1: 2014.
2: 3031 to P.
1: 31.
2: This is my 30th warning. I'll be finished.

0: 5374.
1: May I have a case number, please?
0: 23611-23611.
1: Thank you.
0: 2014.
2: 3031 to be.
0: 31.
2: This is my 30th warning. I'll be finished.
0: Copy that.

0: 5249, dispatch.
1: 5249.
0: Hey, when a car becomes available, I can use that computer.
1: I got one in service now. 332. Hey, can you slide down to Walmart? So stop you down there with your computer.
2: Charlie.
1: Thank you. 2017.

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0: Just divide at Kiss Made 10-8.
1: Yeah, that's enough.

0: 322. Yes, sir, I'm going to have you start for this PI. It's going to be the 1500 block of EC Clifford car versus motorcycle. The motorcyclist is currently unconscious but breathing.
1: Copy, we're out.

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1: Clear me with an accident case, and I'm pretty close to that one that 322 is on the highway as well.
0: Shannon, thank you.

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0: 2100 block at East Army Post for access unknown. You've got a car versus pull.
1: Okay.
2: Twenty-two.
3: Checking my partner and see if it's bad enough. We need to shut down traffic here, or if we can let one lane through.
2: 3:24.
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2: Hey, how's traffic looking? 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
0: Parking garage, 8th and Locust. Security's watching on camera on the north left side of the parking ramp on the first floor. Got two white males and a black male on skateboards riding around on the parking ramp.
1: Copy.

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0: 4811 Valdez. 4811 Valdez, gonna be on an unknown problem. Got an open line, a lot of yelling and screaming, trying to get further. I'll keep you updated.
1: Copy, we'll be coming from the 19th community. 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

0: 308, looks like we do have some trip history there. 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Looks like possibly going to be a Janet, maybe, is the female half, and Jemaya is maybe the problem half.
1: Copy.
0: Three ten.
1: Caller to 90K Center. I'm right down the road. Put me on that as well, please.
0: Yeah, I'll put you on it. Slip enough and we'll traffic call for you.
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0: Hey, can I get Crow started for a white Pontiac Sunfire? It's going to be in the ditch. And then can you have Mid-American come check out our pool?
1: Crow for Pontiac Sunfire in the ditch and Mid-Am for checking the pool. Copy. .308, .310, a little further for you. Looks like we got Janet on the phone. She's the grandmother. Jemiah Smith has the granddaughter. She's the problem half.
2: Copy any description.
1: Unfortunately, we aren't able to get descriptions from the caller. She hung up on us.
2: That's all right. We're still on our right.
0: 342 traffic.
1: 42, are you?
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0: 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We're in all black.
2: Rear light, we're direct. 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
1: 22.
0: Is there a traffic officer available, sir?
1: Let me check. Dispatch an available traffic car.
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1: Stand by, I'll check the call taker.

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1: 310.
2: No backpack. She is a black female.
1: 308.
0: Okay, we saw one person walking through the park, but it won't be her then. We'll keep looking.
1: Copy, 346, Adam.
3: Go ahead.
1: Caller wasn't with Permar. It was just a third game call. But they spoke with Permar saying that they're supposed to still be on the first floor, though, I thought.
3: Copy.

0: anyone trying to make contact with a John Walker?
1: 346 Adam, that's us.
0: Copy. Can you go over to 4E, please, for dispatch?
1: Yep.

0: 342 McAnders.
1: 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Go ahead.
0: No worries. 345. Both cars check out a mental problem. 223 4th. Caller's passerby said there's a white female, dark hair, purple and black tricker shirt, black pants, sitting at the entryway to the building there with her head in her hands. Wasn't very responsive and might be having some issues. I'll start EMC.
1: Copy.
0: MC3.
2: Copy.
3: C3.
0: Obvious is at 223 4th Street.
3: Copy.
0: Oh, well, actually, MC3, disregard. I'm going to have to pull officers off that to go on something else. 342 and 345, I'll disregard you that from now. Both cars, since you're together, I'll just, or both cars, all of you guys, start the second locus, got a car versus pedestrian accident. Yeah.
2: Copy.
3: C3, copy as well.
0: Thirty-six, heavy star for 6009 Creston, Building B, Kremlock Car, says green SUV, Ocean Yankee Union, 705, been parked here for 5 hours with its hazards on. Not sure if it's talked about. 46, Adam, go ahead.
4: We can't find security out with anybody or state borders. We call our caller back and see where they want to meet. We're having them come on out to the southeast corner at 8th and Locust.
0: Copy. Stand by.

0: Well, 46 Adam, if you're not seeing any skateboarders, security, I'll show you in UTL. I'm going to turn callback.
1: Copy. Do we need to go for that mental that they got taken off of?
0: Yeah, I'll put you on that. I'll start MC3 now. MC3.
2: MC3, I'm direct.
0: 2050.

0: 308. 308. Recap at 310. We're going to be UTL out here. You can leave him on it for the time being. We'll take the sus vehicle.
1: Yep, thank you.
2: 345.
3: 345. You can disregard medics and my partner. This guy's okay, and then I'll take care of this.
1: Copy 342, you're back in.
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0: 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In the last time.
1: Cap it up. Ethan, stand by for another
2: 3040.
1: Fast Mark, 1621 University. 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
1: 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Can I help you?
0: Can you go to 4E, please?
1: Probably going to 4.

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0: 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They don't want anything done. It's a B tonight.
1: Yeah, I'll be sure if I can at 2056.

0: 346, Adam.
1: 7.
0: Did we get any more calls on this?
1: Negative, just the one.
0: Copy, we're at 223. We've walked around a bit. We're going to put this one up as GOA. And then you can also show us on that phone message. We already took it. And you can show us advice on that. We'll be kidding.
1: Copy. MC3, I'll show you back in.
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0: 2219 South Union. 2219 South Union. Going to be on a theft that just occurred. Meeting with David. So white male, white shirt, blue jeans, and a white female went to the house across the street, took all four tires off the vehicle, and took off in a brown or tan Buick. Seen southbound South Union, about a 10-minute time delay.
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1: Five, you clear supply as we go.
0: Copy, Carla. 305 and 303, perfect. It's going to be priority to dispute. Got an open line, two males yelling and screaming at each other. Looks like they're just west of the building. No one answering the questions now. Rapid SOS is showing them south of the building now.

0: Curry, so I can go 328 on a Beauty in Progress, 715 Southeast 14th Court.
1: What do you find? I'm not terribly far, and I haven't made mine, so.
0: Alright. I'll bounce that back. 328.
2: Right.
0: Both cars, 715 Southeast 14th Court. 715 Southeast 14th Court. Got a call from the homeowner. I believe someone was inside the house. He was inside. Heard someone rustling around in the basement. Car got out of the house.
3: Got it. East 14th, Cleveland.

0: 345.
1: Do we have any trip history here with any, like, 96 issues or anything?
0: I'll take a look. I'll let you know. Attention all officers, take a look at your MDT. Cap message was sent out. Again, all officers, take a look at your MDT. Cap message was sent out.

0: A45, not sure if that's the address or phone number.
1: Copy, thank you.
0: No problem, and both cars, just, you know, caller's going to be meeting at Southeast 14th and Court. Southeast 14th Court and Mari, he's going to be waiting in a black Mitsubishi sedan.

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1: Copy, I'll go back to 7-1.

0: 303-305. 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His name's Chad. So he'll be waiting outside the Bethel for you wearing a black sweatshirt and blue jeans.
1: Happy.

0: cars left that can check on a fight. Ivy Drugstore, 4100 University.
1: Before Adam, you can leave my partner on this and I'll go start that way.
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3: Runway Adam, you can put me on it as well.
0: Alright, 4 Adam, I'll just leave you on that trip. 108 Adam and 110 Adam. Oh, well, now it's a dispute. So I'll put you guys on it. Ivy Drugstore, 4100 University. Staff called in. White male, red shirt, gray hoodie. I was getting into a fight with another customer. They're out in the parking lot now.
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0: 3-10.
4: Three ten.
0: Hey, can you go to channel 2, please?
4: What's it do?

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1: We're going to clear this guy's house. No need to hold.
0: Copy that. Clear the house. 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

0: All right, Adam.
1: All right, Adam.
0: Go ahead and disregard my partner. So that's been problem half hour, no longer on property.
1: Copy 110, Adam.
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0: 148.
1: Can you show me your service?
0: Copy that, Canada. Adam, I'll have you start for this theft. Theft just occurred. That's at the time. Meet with David at 2219 South Union.
2: Okay.
0: 346, Adam. Meet with security at 3rd and Court parking ramp. They're going to be on the entrance off 2nd. We've got 3 males in the elevator lobby refusing to leave.
2: Copy.
0: 21, 22.

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1: ¿Qué va?
0: I'll make my way towards that this field.
1: Copy. When do you like another car?
0: The phone's available.
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2: Oh, no way.

0: Car East, second break, go with 121 Adam. On an unknown problem, 3420 Oxford.
1: 28, you can claim me assistant. I'll go.
0: Copy, 121 Adam.
2: Right.
0: 121 Adam and 328, you guys are going to 3420 Oxford. Got a female on the line saying someone that's been torturing her. So the male is currently not on the scene. You're meeting with Christina.
1: Okay.

121 Adam and 328 Decino. We got quite the trip history here of 96 issues, domestic disputes, all sorts of trips over the last 6 months. We got about 39 trips. Okay.

0: Once again, he used the caller's phone to call in. He's not here. ETL tonight.
1: Copy that. I'm sure he was back in. One out of two, Adam. Good. Saint Nick Patrol for the night. Let me know when you're finished so I can bounce back for tomorrow. You clear now. Thank you.

0: 130, Adam.
1: 130, Adam.
0: You guys a two-man?
1: Yes, sir.
0: Perfect. I would start for City Trends, 1111 East Army Post. Commercial alarm, Guardian Protect called in, drops zone 2, main foyer, glass break, no key holders.
1: Copy that.

0: Long way, Adam.
1: Go ahead.
0: And 110, Adam. Ready to start for domestic. This will be a return trip. We were here earlier. 4811 Valdez. Me and Janet, granddaughter Jemiah, took keys and key fob, and she's here back causing issues now.
1: Is this going to be the same Jemiah as what we just left on from Domino's?
0: Yeah, we just had a known problem out there about an hour ago.

0: Yeah, bud.
1: Door's locked. Can I give her a call and see if she wants to step outside?
0: Yeah, stand by.

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1: 108, Adam.
0: It's 4809, correct, for the house number.
1: Negative 4811.
0: Thank you.

0: 45.
1: Good.
0: Working out with a female in the middle of an intersection at Indian Hall on Southeast 14th Street.
1: Indian Hall on Southeast 14th. You need another car?
0: Yeah, I want you for another car, not 33.
1: Copy that. Do I have another car in the area, Southeast 14th and Indianola?
2: 142, I can head that way.
1: Copy, I'll put you on spot 33.
0: 130, Adam.
1: 130, Adam.
0: Clearly, it's equipment and we'll head to Southeast 14th and Indianola.
1: That is correct, I'll put you on it as well. Good.
2: You put them on that trespass, I'll go.
1: Copy.

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1: 110, Adam.
0: Complete visual here. What do you think?
1: Copy that. 124, Adam. I'll be checking on that stalled motorist Southeast 36 in Vandalia.
0: Okay.
1: Advise on IS 6 issues. 10-8. Give it up.

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1: 146 Adam.
0: I'll have for that mental.
1: Whatever that.

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1: I'm going to head towards that pipe report.
0: I appreciate you, Pachano.

0: 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And 328.
1: All right.
0: Both cars, 27-21 Hubble. 27-21 Hubble, going to be on a person down Kremlin car. So this is a white male wearing all black, stumbling around, talking to himself, and is now passed out on the ground in front of the address here.
1: Okay. 108 Adam traffic.
0: 108 Adam, right?
1: Going to be at MLK and Douglas. In the middle of the roadway for some odd reason, but I will place John King Tom 397 occupied once otherwise.
0: Traffic in MLK and Douglas at 2152.
1: 124 Adam, DP.
0: 124 Adam.
1: Detail, I'll take the first one down for the third watch car.
0: Copy that, 328.
2: Good.
0: Hey, you'll be back in.
2: Copy, thank you.
0: 102 Adam.
2: 2 Adam.
0: And 112 Adam.
2: Good.
0: Same, both the welfare check, Polish gets raised through the trip pants.
3: 10, I'll take over 12.
0: Copy that, 10 Adam, 112 Adam, you're back in.
2: Copy. 140 Adam, GP.
0: 140 Adam.
2: I have some trip notes, will be advised tonight.
0: Copy that.
1: What are we on, GP?
0: 108 Adam.
1: Warning issued tonight.
0: Copy that. 140 Adam. Hey, I don't know if you want another car. Sounds like kids have taken off, but we still have a 1017 14 grand. You know, security there. They're having problems with a group of kids that were skateboarding in the parking garage. They took off last seen southbound. The caller still wants to meet.
2: Copy that. 1000.

Attention any cigars, be on the lookout for broadcast rolling suspicious. Last seen near East 14th in Cleveland. Car was out door dashing and saw a white Honda Civic Clean Ocean Lincoln 182. Looked like it was trying to pick a younger female up as they were walking the area. Last seen westbound on Cleveland, and then they also mentioned up in the 19th area, so I'm just roaming the east side in a broadcast at 2155.

0: 142.
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0: Copy. Thank you.
1: Attention west side. Got medics going to the 5200 block over to let us know. I think I got to figure out where she lives. I'm going to take her home. 5441 Southeast 29th Street.
2: 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Fan route.

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1: Okay, what?
0: Check's okay tonight. Did you have it up?

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1: Okay. Do it.
0: Can I get dispatch on a clear channel for extended DP?
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0: Taking a cooperative mail to the shelter.
1: Copy, Shane. I'm just saying that we do have a dispute over trespass holding on the shelter as well.
0: Take care along there.
1: Cap, thank you.
2: 140.
1: Go ahead.
2: If I have a security guard and handle UTL and the duties, can you put me on another trespass at Bird Court before the garage?
1: I'm sorry, put you on trespass where?
2: At Bird Court at the parking garage.
1: Cap, is Shane out there?

0: 133 Adam.
1: Good.
0: Heavy assist FD 7711 Southwest 10th Place. They're just letting you out there because they're going to have to force the door to get into the patient.
1: Copy.

0: 322.
1: System by 2428, 481 with an accident. Okay, let me tell you, sir.
0: Cap it up.

0: 133 Adam.
1: Good.
0: You can disregard they're able to gain entry without force their way in.
1: Got it.
0: 130 Adam. Sir, for dispute, 7141 Southeast 5th. You have the man, they'll be waiting at the front door. Having problems with black male, tan coat, no guns been seen, but I guess is known to have a firearm on him. Not sure where he is at this time, though.
1: Got it.
0: Four eighty-five.
2: Dropped off with dad for tonight. Back in.
0: Copy that. Attention east side, my next fuel on the 2500 block. We've got three of those, huh? 121 Adam. And 124 Adam.
3: Good.
0: Still elementary, 1411 East 33rd. Kremler caller heard one shot to the north of there.
3: 27M. I forgot to put us back in service. We'll take that.
0: Kathy, 121 Adam and 124 Adam. You're both back in.
3: Thanks.

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1: 12 Adam ramp.
0: 12th and Euclid with a partial plate, Tom John 410. It should be a black Charger.
1: Copy, traffic stop 12th and Euclid. Would you like another car?
0: I'm good, sir. Thank you.
2: 2210. 1 Adam.
1: Hey, what?
2: Can you put me on the domestic, and can you call out if you don't have her come to the door?
1: Copy, we'll go over a call. Would you like another car to assist you?
2: No, I'm familiar with that. Yeah, I'm good.
1: Check it out.

0: 27M.
1: Do it.
0: Any other calls on this?
2: Negative, just the one.
1: Copy. We're going to be UTL.
0: Back in.
1: Step it up.
0: We got a DP.
1: Go ahead.
0: Good box to me.
1: Step it.
0: 147 DP.
2: 147.
0: Advise one of the press bands.
1: Copy.

0: 46 MGP.
1: Good.
0: One person dropped off, one unhappy camper told to leave the shelter. Advise tonight.
1: Stepping up.
2: Twelve Adam. Warning tonight.
1: Stepping up.

Southside, got Max going to the 72 on Rock, Southwest 15, follow us. Attention, Southside and Central Parish, got a reckless driver, last name southbound, he's 14th in court. Dodge Challenger, white in color, also like 100 miles an hour, and broadcast that 22:17.

0: 133, Adam.
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0: 135, Adam.
1: 35, Adam.
0: Both units 4555 Fleur, 4555 Fleur Drive with the Walgreens and your staff. Got issues with a white male, no shirt, gray sweats, no weapons, walking around the parking lot with the genitals out.
1: Copy.
2: I copy.

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0: 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I'll get you the plates in a second.
1: Okay.

0: 110, Adam.
1: Go ahead.
0: 112, Adam.
1: Good.
0: Both units 4811 Valdez, 4811 Valdez Drive. Meeting with Janet. We've been out here three times today at this point. Having some issues with her granddaughter, Jemiah. Wants her to leave, no weapons.
1: Copy.
0: Copy. 142, need another.
2: Yeah, if you don't mind, not 33, please.
0: Copy. 136, looks like you're going to be my closest at this point.
3: Sure.

0: I'm I think you're going to be my closest on this. Have you assist FD on the 6th Ave and Franklin, accident with unknown injuries, car versus SUV, color's not involved. I advise if you'd like another.
1: Yeah, I might as well just roll on that way, just in case.
2: Hey, Adam, I'll have that one.
0: Sure, thanks.

0: Once again.
1: All right.
0: Hi, man. Yeah, it's 315 East McKinley. Sounds like Natasha's having some issues with an officer, calling about her sister, something to do with some warrants, possible 96 issues. Sounds like she's going to be waiting outside. Advisor, if you'd like MC to tag along.
1: Yeah, if you could start them.
0: Yeah, no problem. Dispatch to mobile crisis.
2: MC6.
0: MC6. Have you tag along with 30 Adam on a mental 315 East McKinley meeting with Natasha. Sounds like she's having some issues with her sister and possibly some warrants. Not really sure what's going on here. She's called several times. It's been pretty uncooperative.

0: 27 Adam.
1: 27 Adam.
0: Hit make this assist, 1344 Williams, 1344 Williams Street. Whistle means out. Got a Love's reference of theft. You're looking for a Christopher Smith. They'd like him to contact Weston.
1: Copy. Did they provide absolutely any information on why he needs to contact them, or if he's a suspect or a victim, or what's going on?
0: So we'll call them back and find out.
1: Copy. Thank you.
2: C3.
0: MC3.
2: Can you show me out on a meal, please?
0: Copy.

0: 105.
1: Victor said she just called 911, but have you started medics this way by any chance?
0: Yeah, we have medics coming.
1: Perfect. She's alert, conscious of breathing, just general pain.
0: Okay.

0: Once in Adam.
1: I'm taking a female to a 11th in university. My starting is 99.
0: Jerry. Sure.

0: 33M.
1: Jeremy, so it's okay, 35 on it for Lobos.
0: Okay.

0: Five Adam.
1: Five Adam.
0: I get crow for two. Need got two disabled vehicles. One's gonna be an SUV. One'll be a sedan. With that heavy front end damage.
1: Charlie.
2: 161, Charlie.
1: 161.
2: Southwest Knight and Loomis with a gray Dodge minivan. No plates. We'll advise.
1: Sorry, repeat the streets again.
2: Southwest 9th and Loomis.
1: Gary, great, that's minivan, no place.

0: 27 Adam.
1: 27 Adam.
0: I was on hold with them for 4 minutes, and they don't know why you're going out there to make contact. They just said that Christopher needs to call them. So if you want further, you can call them.
1: Copy. Who would I be calling? A certain officer or just West Des Moines PD?
0: West Des Moines Dispatch.

0: 21 Adam traffic.
1: 21 Adam.
0: Hopefully in Guthrie, hopefully Queen Henry Tom 562. How's that?
1: Copy, Hubble and Guthrie at 2239. Sir, Adam, are you in there?
2: Well, sorry about that. You can disregard NC.
1: Copy, NC6, you're back in.
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0: 21, I need to start another one, 33.
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0: Ground direct.
1: Thank you.

0: Unit calling?
1: 5383. Sir, do you have anybody started for the accident westbound I-235 past 42nd Street?
0: We have no idea about it. We'll get somebody going, though.
1: Copy. Right, far right lanes are closed. Got a car sideways here. Probably go ahead and start crow for it. Maybe a four-door sedan. And then second vehicle's drivable.
0: Copy.

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1: 105, Adam.
0: Chase number, please.
1: Chase is 23,615, 23615.
0: Thank you.
1: Uniform times 2242.

Hello, Adam. I'm here. I'm going to have you switch 5383 out here at the 5.4 mile marker of I-235 westbound. It's out on a traffic accident here.

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1: No, it's going to be a hit and run. 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I'm out here waving a flashlight, but it's going to be a bad accident if people start slowing down.
0: Copy. I've got one headed to you.
1: Copy. Thank you.

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0: Assisted by 136 with advisals of park hours. We'll be 10-8.
1: Copy.
0: One 35 Adam DP. You can show me 10-8 with a 180.
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0: Both units make ellipses, 918 Southeast 11th, 918 Southeast 11th Street, meeting with Bussy. Sounds like they've got a 17-year-old black male juvenile with long dreads and a ponytail wearing black clothing and gray slides who assaulted some staff there. No weapons seen.
1: Copy.
0: Copy.
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0: Once I met him.
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0: 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They're at about the 5 mile marker by 235 westbound. Sounds like kind of in a blind spot, so they're having some trouble with people driving by them recklessly.
1: Copy.

0: 161, your welfare.
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0: Chevy. It's 21 Adam, your welfare.
2: I'm good.
0: Chevy.

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0: I did some prep notes. If you guys can relay that to West Des Moines PD, and we're back in service.
1: Copy, I'm going to have you guys stand by for one. Make the quick trip, 1424 East Euclid. They got a white male here going through cars.
0: Copy, one way off. One pull there.
1: 12 Adam.
2: Could you get medic started for a alert conscious breathing male complaining of head pain?
1: Copy.
2: 12 Adam, could I have a tape number as well?

0: 123.
1: Help me out. I've heard that court trip he's wanting from you, please. I'm supposed to talk to somebody who got a description of him.
0: Yeah, white male, white shirt, white pants. Looking into vehicles, possibly sitting in a white car. That was our last note.
1: Call this
0: room. It's crime alert. Passerby.
1: There's another guy seen by the white car. It's a court trip employee. He'll keep driving around.
0: Kevin. Good.
2: I have some computer issues. I'll be radio on for right now.
0: Chevy.
3: 130 out of AP.
0: 130 out of.
3: 35. Hey.
0: Chevy.
2: But.
0: Would you like me to try and force log you off up here?
2: Yes, please.
0: Okay.

0: 5383.
1: 5383.
0: You can join me assisted, sir, and log me off for the night. I appreciate the help.
1: Copy, thank you.
2: 105 Adam.
1: 105 Adam.
2: Can I get my partner on through, please?
1: Yeah, 108 Adam.
3: Going to sir.
1: Thank you.
4: 123. 123. It's the clerk from Floyd. He had his white shirt on earlier. Waiting to start work at 11 last tonight.
1: Copy. 27 Adam, are you wrecked?
5: 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I want to respect services, so.
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1: That information trip at East 14th and Cleveland was disregarded by the trooper. You clear that?
0: Okay, thanks.

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1: 21 Adam.
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0: Jimmy, thanks. Anybody west of the break for an assault just occurred, 3849 Sherman Boulevard, please advise.
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0: Copy. Anybody to assist 102 Adam West?
3: Ken, you can clear the strip. They're just throwing stuff away. They're not.
2: That's fine.
0: Copy.

0: Wait, Adam.
1: What are we, Adam?
0: I'm having some computer issues. Can you put me out of service at the station?

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1: Copy.

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1: 10:42. Have a good night.
0: You as well, thanks.
2: One forty-two. Have your case number.
0: Yeah, it's going to be 23,617-23617.
2: Copy. Thank you.
0: Yep. No problem. It's 2313.

0: 140, Adam.
1: He's having Adam TP.
0: What? He's 47, Adam.
1: At 47.
0: Those units make the Kirkwood 401 cardiac assisting medics in the lobby. The female in her 30s appeared to be unconscious and not breathing. Probably says she's disabled and can't help and just walked away. She'll be near the sliding door.
1: Copy, Southie and Orlando. On the way, Adam.
0: On the way, Adam.
2: We'll be back in service, so I can take the dispute.
0: Copy, show you on it. And 27, Adam.
1: 27, Adam, DP.
0: Yeah, go ahead.
1: This is by the east side, UTL 30.
0: Copy.

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1: I'm going to be alert, Constance Ruger.
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0: 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Those vehicles are off the roadway. Would you just give the city a call and see if they can have a street sweeper come through? It's a pretty good amount of debris.
1: Chopper, copy, sweeper for the debris.
2: Thank you.
1: Do you need to be left on for a bit for your paper?
2: Yes, please.
1: Copy.

0: Why don't we head out in deep here?
1: Why don't we, Adam?
0: Just a group of homeless individuals. No fighting. If I was 10 a.m., I can take that stall.
1: Chappy, sure you aren't. Hold on, DP. What's all that?
2: Case made. I'll take that for 8 Adam. I'm in the area.
1: Copy. 8 Adam, redirect.
0: Copy, thank you.
1: 4322.

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1: Can you show me out of service for the night, please?
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0: What if Adam defeat?
1: Come on, Adam.
0: It's all quiet here. You can hear me. Check again.
1: Jerry. Come on, Dirty Adam. Until something more pressing comes up, I'll have you check out this DPQ 1516 Evergreen. 1516 Evergreen Avenue, Building B is in Vogue, Unit 1. Sounds like there's some live music coming from here.

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0: Everybody make the Maverick 5030 Southeast 14, 5830 Southeast 14th. I think one of our frequent flyers here was called in by staff. It was at 1200 Cummins Road. Says he's scared to go home because people keep breaking into his apartment.
3: Copy.
0: Copy.

0: Buen día. M147. About the 1720 in Indianola, 1720 Indianola Avenue, unit 201. Caller says there's a black male with black curly hair wearing a hat and black clothing knocking on her door. Doesn't know who he might be. No weapon seen. There's going to be a door code in your trip notes.
1: Copy. Second in reverse.

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2: I'm currently at 6th University Quick Trip. We got a Dodge Journey leaving. It's going to be Nor Mary 533. I believe the RO, or not the RO, the driver, is wanted out of our city. We got felony warrants, if I'm not mistaken, for weapons law violations. You want to start something my way, please?
1: Yeah, do I have anybody close to 614? You need about 105, Adam.
3: 8, Adam. I'm at Prospect Park. I'll have that one.
1: Copy.
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5: 46, Adam.
1: 47, Adam.
5: 46, Adam. I got a juvenile in custody. Being at the JCI, starting miles is going to be 51.
1: Copy.

0: 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I'm at 2 in Grand. I'll help out at 614 Uni as well.
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2: 5 Bay down. I got him stand.
1: So you have one detained? Sorry, Adam, did you say you had one detained?
2: Happy you tried to parse, I got him stand.
1: Sorry, 10-9?
2: Yeah, if you tried to park, I've got one to stand.
1: Copy. Copy, everybody hit it at the 614 University. You can slow it down. We've got one detained.

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0: Do you have any cap close to MLK and Uni that could maybe go to another channel for me?
1: One 10 Adam.
2: Yeah, we can go to 4. I'm close.
1: Copy. 503 Baker, you direct?
0: Yeah, channel 4.
1: Correct.
0: That works.

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1: Check with Ariel, where you GL, we'll be taking.
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1: 108 Adam.
0: You can show me assisted on this, and then are they needing more officers for the MLK and Haney thing?
1: 503 Baker.
2: 503 Baker.
1: 108 Adam's asking if you guys need some more help down there.
3: No, I think we'll be all right. I think he's just drunk and confused. We'll try to figure it out. Thank you.
1: Copy. 108 Adam, are you direct?
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0: Bueno, verá. 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They have a barking dog here at 28, 24 grand, unit 113. Sounds like it's in this apartment.
1: I'll head that way.

0: Phone 46, I'm ready. 46, out. Email is going to be 54. I've got the mail off of JCI. My assistant is leave my partner on it.
1: Copy.

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1: Go ahead.
0: Until you get something more pressing, I'll have you check out this dog. It's going to be 106 51st Street, 106 51st Street. Be with Hannah. She found a yellow lab. It's got it inside and wants it picked up.
1: Copy.

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0: 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Is there going to be anyone there to live in?
1: We'll give him a call.

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0: 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Let him call her back.
1: I'll try the doors real quick. Other than that, I'll be UTL.
0: Jamie.

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1: 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We're going to transport a mail.
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0: 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I assisted, didn't he?
1: Copy.

0: 140, Adam. And 142. Both units make a quick trip, 1421 Ingersoll. 1421 Ingersoll Avenue, there's a black female wearing a gray hoodie and a blanket. Got a whole bunch of bags with her, no weapons, blocking the entrance. Staff wants removed.
1: Wait, I'm not taking her, boss.
0: Copy. 42 back in.
2: That'll be fine.
0: Run away, Adam. And 110, Adam.
3: What?
0: Both units 3432 Forest, 3432 Forest Avenue, Unit 11. Car scissors, loud music coming from this apartment. Says the building is also not secure.
3: Copy.
1: Okay.
0: Adam.
3: Yes.
0: Both units, or have you guys made 1440 East Grand? 1440 East Grand at the Bloomberg Apartments. There's an alley in the vehicle out here playing a lot of music. Got a couple calls on this one.
3: Copy.
1: Twenty-four, Adam. I can take DPQ for the 2 minutes.
0: Copy, show you on it. 27 Adam, move back in.
3: We appreciate it, thank you.

0: Good. Trump is now off the phone. Hang on, show us our guys.
1: Copy.
2: 105 Adam.
1: 105 Adam.
2: Yeah, I get 161 at 614 Uni, please.
1: Yeah, 161.
0: We are direct and route.
1: Copy.

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1: Go ahead.
0: 35 out when I assisted. You can put us back in.
1: Copy. Go ahead, 24 out.
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0: 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She's management.
1: Howard.

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1: 142.
2: Go ahead.
1: 317 East Court, Crime Alert personnel, east side of the building. Inside a silver sedan, there's a male passed out at the wheel.
2: Thank you.

0: One away, Adam DP.
1: One away, Adam.
0: We have asked these gentlemen to keep the music down. We'll be tuning in.
1: Copy.

0: 44, Adam.
1: I'll repeat.
0: Yeah, 46, Adam. Both units, 100 Jackson, 100 Jackson Avenue, Building A is an Adam, Unit 308. Is there going to be a door code in your trip? There's a criminal car saying there's a female from this unit screaming that you're hurting me and a male screaming at her.
1: Got it.

0: 44, Adam.
1: I'll repeat.
0: Yeah, 46, Adam. Both units, 100 Jackson, 100 Jackson Avenue, Building A is in Adam, Unit 308. There's going to be a door code in your trip. There's a criminal car saying there's a female from this unit screaming that you're hurting me and a male screaming at her.
1: Got it.
0: 142.
2: 142? Yeah, with vehicle. Can you add aisle plate, Ocean Paul X-ray 421?
0: Copy.

0: 177.
1: Go ahead.
0: 3043, traveling up northbound on 2nd right now, passing probably College. Wait, we're at 150, traveling at a high rate of speed, blowing 2 red lights. We're in an unmarked, we can't chase it. Looks like it's making its way up to maybe New York right about now.
1: Copy. I got 127 Adam and 123 that are pretty close. You said a white Ford F-150.
0: Yeah, newer F-150. It's crossing the river bridge right now. Coming up to Holcomb.
1: Copy, 2nd Holcomb. 112 Adam's actually going to be the closest on that. Copy.
0: Looks like it went west on Holcomb, maybe.
1: Possibly west on Holcomb.
0: Actually going to be west on Sheridan. Sorry about that. We lost the ice. Try to get your phone a second.
1: Gabby.
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1: Copy, 27 Adam's going to try to get 7th and Douglas at 18 minutes. 142.
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1: Yeah, dispatch to an available traffic unit.
3: 483.
1: 483, they're requesting you at 317 East Court.
0: 177.
1: 177.
0: Truck is back southbound on 6. I'm going to be passing through Hickman right now.
1: Copy, southbound on 6. Passing through Hickman. 112 redirect.
0: 177. It's just U-turned at Hickman. It's going to be going northbound back on 6. Just
1: copy.
4: 12 Adam. I want to be at 6th and, 6th and Sheridan.
1: Copy. 6th and Sheridan.
5: 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Clear me. I see it. It's right up ahead of me.
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0: 44 Adam.
1: Apparently, there's a male waiting for him outside the door that come out of.
0: Copy, 146 Adam, are you direct?
2: Done.
0: Sounds like there's a male going to be waiting for you at the front door to let you in.
2: Perfect, thank you.
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0: 24 Adam, cases 23,622, 3620.

0: 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We're at 6th and Sheridan. It's going to be Queen Ocean George, 407.
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1: I guess, thank you.
0: Jerry.
2: Where's one? That was 308, correct?
0: Correct, 308.

0: Maar voor je.
1: Voor je.
0: I have a female in custody. I'll be ready for the wagon. I can meet them at the tech office.
1: Copy.

0: 483.
1: Hey, Spanish speaking officer, available to help me.
0: Do I have an available Spanish speaking officer that can help out 483? Just the man I was looking for. He's probably going to be at the OWI room by the time you get up here.
1: Copy. I'll have that direction.
0: Copy. 483, would I be accurate in my assessment that you'll be needing in the OWI room?
1: Yeah, we're not going to do any field sobriety testing out in the rain. We'll head to the PD here shortly.
0: Copy.

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0: Nothing physical tonight, just a very loud argument. Revised tonight.
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1: Oh, yeah.
0: 105 Adam. Just a, multiple with citations, and I'll be out on the station when I'm on property.
1: Yeah.

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1: Good.
0: Have you make this runaway report, 1410 19th Street, 1410 19th Street. Name is Chris. Sounds like his 13-year-old niece just got picked up by a car with Missouri plates. It's going to be a unknown plate number, possible partial plate, Nora Lima. Passing northbound on 19th Street.
2: Copy.

0: 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Can I get permission from 504 to go ahead and transport this female up?
1: 504 Baker.
0: Approved.
1: 40 Adam, are you direct?
0: I'm direct. 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
0: Yeah, no problem.

0: 142.
1: Yeah, sign in case to 483, and I'll take Corso, Roger. Versus Grayson and with Keith.
0: Copy. 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

0: 27 on.
1: 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Could I get one of you and whoever stopped that car at 6 and Sheridan? I don't know if they're kind of.
0: Yeah, 105, Adam.
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0: Once, Adam. I'm going to have vehicle at 19th and Clark, Nora, Lincoln 5, Robert 7, Frank, Missouri license plate.
1: Copy, 19 to Clark.

Eastside Car is taking reports of a reckless, of a possible OWI, black Mercedes, Paul Ocean Williams 679, POW 679, last week eastbound on Easton, swerving and driving around 15 miles an hour again from Delaware and Easton on Easton eastbound.

0: Turn to Admiral Wolfer.
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0: Good. 44 Admiral Wolfer.
2: So far, so good.
0: Okay. Anybody who break and assist 146 had him on an overdose. 340 Southwest 5th.
3: 147, show me 6 and I get away.
0: Copy, 46 had him. Gonna have you make 340 Southwest 5th at AP loss, unit 110. Got a 32-year-old female, unconscious breathing. Took some clonidine instead of one, and now she's having some issues swallowing and breathing. There's going to be a door code in your mouth.
2: Copy.

0: Punto Guillermo. Make 1851 East Marion Street, 1851 East Marion. There's a gray car with a broken window and a blanket over it near the creek. Caller saw a flashlight inside of it and believes it to be occupied. It's been here for at least 30 minutes.
1: Got it.

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1: Chad, do I have anybody close to the 1100 block of 26 to assist 012-178?
2: Why did you buy a block left?
1: Sir, can you show you on it?

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0: And 136.
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0: And make 303 Porter Ave, 303 Porter Ave, meeting with Madeline. We're trying to get language link on here for Spanish, and she's crying, and we're not really sure what's going on.
1: Correct.

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0: 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She did refuse medics, no weapons. Problem happens going to be a male with a black shirt and gray pants.
1: Copy.
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0: Ending mileage 57, counseling referral, and I'm back in service.
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0: 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We just heard about 5 more go off over by Evergreen and Southeast 22nd, it sounds. We're going to leave this vehicle here and go check that out.
1: Copy.
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1: 483.
0: Be on note of you.
1: Copy.

0: 110 MDP.
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0: 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I'll be by soon.
1: Gary.
0: 136.
1: 36.
0: It is 35, Adam. I'm going to be tied up for a little bit. Or he'll be, available soon.
1: 135, Adam.
0: Go ahead.
1: Are you going to be tied up there for a little bit?
0: Yeah, I was going to assist for the rest of this item.
1: Chevy. 136, you direct.
0: Yeah, we are. We're clear of the point of the dream.
1: Chevy.
2: 144.
1: Go ahead.
2: You clear me with a written warning, and then attach me to that domestic on Walker, and then clear that advised to secure it.
1: Copy. I got put you on the Walker chip. What was this last part of that?
2: Advised and problem has to leave us. I'm kidding.
1: Copy.
2: Z182 to refer.
1: Go ahead.
2: Q in the interstate, plate, Paul John Edward 645, Levi's.
1: Copy. 182's got traffic at the Q on I-235 at 114.

0: One through the other. We're taking another call about some shots in the 2600 block of Easter Lake Drive. Approximately 12 over the last 10 minutes. Just stopped. It sounds like they're just driving around Easter Lake. Car didn't see anything.
1: Copy that. We're going to check that area. I have a 3 Baker. I'm in the area of that as well. Do you want to put me on?

0: shots in the 2600 block of Easter Lake Drive. Approximately 12 over the last 10 minutes. Just stopped. It sounds like they're just driving around Easter Lake. Car didn't see anything.
1: Copy that. We're going to check that area.
2: Baker, I'm in the area of that as well. Do you want to put me on it?
0: Debbie.

0: Any morning officers having contact with Raven Williams tonight, please advise. 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
1: Z-182, that was us. We're trying to get a hold of her at the front trip.
0: Copy. You got a 4E, please.
1: Yep.

0: 133. 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
1: Got it.
0: Both units, 3408 Amherst, 3408 Amherst, meeting with David. So his car alarm went off a few minutes ago, and then he saw a male and female in the car, so they're no longer in there, and he lost eyes.
1: Z182 repeat.
0: Z182.
1: Warning and then case show us en route to 614 Union on follow up, please.
0: Sure.

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1: Should we check by medics? Everything checks okay?
0: Check.

0: 21 Adam.
1: 21 Adam.
0: Jason's are waiting for me.
1: Jason's 23,622,
0: 23622.
1: 161.
0: 4200
1: block of Hubble. Person to go.
0: Copy.

0: 147.
1: I'll be clear from the jail, and it will be 84.9.
0: Javi.
2: 142.
0: 142.
2: You can clear me with this up, and I'll be tight.
0: Javi.

0: 124, Adam.
1: 24, Adam.
0: I'll take base number.
1: Chase is 23,623, 23623.
0: Everything's.
1: Yeah, no problem, it's 125.

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1: 130 Adam.
0: We're not finding anything in any of these areas. If you want to check with 503.
1: 503 Baker.
2: Same traffic, Sunny.
1: Debbie.
0: 130 Adam. We'll go back on that suspicious vehicle.
1: Debbie, thanks.

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1: 136.
0: I'll take Chase Brewer, please.
1: Chase is 23,624,
0: 23624. Copy, thank you.
1: Of course, it's 130.
2: 27 Adam, DP.
1: 27 Adam.
2: Advise, 10-8.
1: Copy.

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1: Just been up at 2K, 24, and I'm still out.
0: Copy.

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0: Copy.
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0: 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Heavy assist FD on this trip in your beat. 4111 Ingersoll. 4111 Ingersoll at the Plymouth Place. 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

0: 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Somebody from Engine 5 should be on their way down to meet you.
1: Copy, thank you.
0: Yeah, no problem, it's 142.

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0: Negative, front alert.
1: Yeah, that will be UTL, Senator.
0: Copy.

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1: What was the case number right here?
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1: Copy, thanks.
0: Do you have a problem? 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
0: We have Fleur and Watchers with a gray minivan, no plates. Looks like one will decide.
1: Copy. Fleur and Watchers at 158.

0: 27 out of 47. Makes the trip 1326 East 9th, 1326 East 9th Street. There's a white male with a gray sweater, black shorts, and no shoes, walking along the street and yelling slurs at people. Last seen going southbound to the Quick Trip.
1: Yeah.

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0: Driver had all the proper documentation. 10-8.
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0: further down. Heavy make 55-15 Southeast 14, 5515 Southeast 14, Building G is in George, Unit 312. You'll be meeting with TJ. He's got a female, Tina, black female, heavy set, pink robe, no weapons, refusing to leave, being aggressive.
1: Copy.
0: 121 Adam, traffic.
1: 121 Adam. Southeast 15th and Scott. Iowa Fleet's Robert, Lincoln Roberts, 311, one of those.
0: Copy, that's Southeast 15th and Scott at 208.

0: 146, Adam.
1: 146, Adam.
0: Could this be at the shelter, the same mail that I advised Lee earlier?

0: That, I believe, was before we got here, so I'm not sure.
1: Happy Thanksgiving, all of us.
0: Happy, thank you.
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0: 483.
3: 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Lieutenant Russ.
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0: You can show me assisted, I'll be fine.
1: 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Go ahead.
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1: Copy.
0: One 27M. We educated him on manners. He's leaving.
1: Copy.

27 Adam. Got a return trip for you. 1326 East 9th. 1326 East 9th, apartment 3. Female is now calling back saying that this male is yelling and screaming.

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1: 147.
0: I'm going to make this assist. Southeast 4th and East MLK. Southeast 4th and East MLK. We've got a deputy here needing an assist. He said it is not 1033.
1: Copy,

0: 130 on him.
1: 130 on him.
0: Would you give the 17 a call for us, please? We're here knocking and they're not coming to the door.
1: Copy, stand by. One ten Adam.
2: Good.
1: And 112 Adam.
0: Good.
1: Both units will have you make the domestic 659 25th Street, 659 25th Street. Caller is a neighbor. She said there's a female yelling and screaming going inside and outside and breaking things.
2: Copy. Copy.
1: 30 Adam, they should be on their way down.
0: Copy.

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1: 27 Adam.
0: This is by 21 Adam. Nobody here is cooperative, so we advise. 10-8.
1: Copy.

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1: 46, Adam.
0: I'll take a case number, and if you can start 161 our way for not so happy mail.
1: Your case number is going to be 23625. 23625. 161 is on their way to the jail, so I will put you on the list.
0: Thank you.
1: You're welcome.
2: 142. Can you put me out with 146 out?
1: V2, can you repeat that?
2: Sorry about that. I'm going to be out with 146 out.
1: Copy.

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0: Yes, ma'am.
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0: 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I'll be at 10-8, and you can leave 146 out of one.
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0: She's going to pick up everything out in the streets. We have advised tonight.
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1: Birth.
0: Both units, assist medics on an assault, 1175 21st Street, 1175 21st Street. You're meeting with Tanisha. She said her mom was just beat up. Suspect is still on scene, so she's bleeding and crying, but not exactly sure what her injuries are.

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1: Looks like his name is Mario. 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
1: Good.
0: And 12 at him.
1: Good.
0: Both units will have you make the return trip, 659 25th Street. 659 25th Street. The female is now trying to kick the male out and throwing stuff at him.
1: Got it. Got it.

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0: Advise when it's safe for medics.
2: Yeah, I guess one's right here.
0: Copy.
1: One forty-six Adam.
3: I'm just going to self-transport to Scotty County. Can you let them know I have one unhappy camper? They may or may not need the red team.
0: Come here.

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0: I have a female in custody. Could I have a case number, please?
1: Case number is going to be 23626. 23626.
0: Copy, thank you.
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1: Copy.

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0: Permission to hold a dispute over trespass at the Times Central with nobody in.
1: That's fine.
0: Copy.

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0: I am.
1: Copy, I think I trust that.
0: Copy, I got 42 just came back in. Would you like him to come to as well?
1: Yeah, that'll work.
0: 142.
2: On direct.
0: Copy.
1: Can you remind me of that address again, please? My computer's messing up on me again.
0: Yep, it's 700 Mulberry, 700 Mulberry at the EMC parking ramp.
1: Copy that.

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0: 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Did you have traffic?
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0: 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I'll be coming.
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0: I'm going to relocate with the suspect to 7th and Union. I got some paperwork before PCJ so we can separate ourselves from the scene here.
1: Coming.

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1: Go ahead.
0: Can I get a case number, please?
1: Case number is 23627, 23627.
0: 23627, thank you.
1: You're welcome.

0: 142 DP.
1: 142.
0: We advise him he left the property. We can't.

0: 121 M.
1: Good.
0: And 126.
1: 26.
0: Both units make the domestic 4010 Hubble. 4010 Hubble number 351. Meet with Robert. He said he's got a female refusing to leave and then hung up on us.
1: Okay.

0: 140, Adam.
1: But.
0: And 142.
1: Go ahead.
0: Both units make the suspicious person with a weapon, 1508 High Street, 1508 High Street. Caller says there's a homeless male walking around with a knife threatening people, a light-skinned male, 6'2", navy blue shirt. He was walking towards the QT. Caller is security with PERMAR, about a 5-minute time delay.
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2: You what?
0: Both units make the mental. 2430th, number 378. You're meeting with Gail. She thinks that people are drilling cameras into her furniture.
2: Copy. Got it.

0: said that he was suicidal. He wouldn't answer any other questions, and said he was standing by the front doors.
1: Kevin.
2: One forty-two.
0: Can you
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0: Both units will have you assist medics on a psychiatric, 3330 MLK, 3330 MLK. Male named Andrew. He's pretty uncooperative. He wanted medics.

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0: 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I'll be 10-8.
1: Copy.

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1: Hello.
0: Both units, I'll have you make the return trip domestic. 5515 Southeast 14th, 5515 Southeast 14th, building G number 1, or 312, I'm sorry. 30 Adam was out here and advised earlier. We're meeting with TJ, says a female came into the apartment and broke the door.
2: Okay. 106.
0: 106.
2: Can you call this guy back and see where he's at? No one's out here.
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1: We're walking up to you guys. We're Phil's in a green sweatshirt.
0: Copy. One oh six, were you direct on that?
2: I see him, thank you.
0: Copy.
1: If you don't mind relaying it to medics, I'm not sure if they're leaving or turning around, but this guy doesn't want us, he just wants the ambulance.
0: Copy.

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0: I'm going to make the vandalism report at the vessel, 1310 6th Avenue. You're meeting with Marcos.
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0: Both units make a welfare check. 1646 Des Moines Street, 1646 Des Moines Street. Caller is a neighbor. She says that the people in this house are tapping on the windows and they would like a welfare check done.
1: Twenty-six,
0: you cut yourself off. Did you say you'll advise?
1: I apologize.
0: Copy. 21 Adam, you're back in.
1: Copy. Tapes.
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3: 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We located the supposed problem house, but not something. Can you call him back and see if he wants to meet?
0: Copy. 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
0: Both you and us all, if you make the dispute at Maverick, 1300 Keo. 1300 Keo. Male in the parking lot, yelling and screaming at the beer delivery drivers about wanting to go to jail. White male, no shirt, and blue jeans.
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0: 126.
1: 26.
0: That makes a stalled vehicle. East 33rd and East Uni. East 33rd and East Uni. Some sort of car is on the median here.
1: Okay.

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0: Anybody want to meet on this?
1: Negative, Kremlart.
0: 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ETL 10-8.

0: 121, Adam.
1: Go ahead, Jethro.
0: I'm 126.
2: 26.
0: I'm going to have you both start towards this accident unknown. The 10-mile marker, I-235 westbound. 10-mile marker, I-235 westbound. We've got a caller on the line. They're pretty worked up. We're trying to get some information out of them.

0: 142. Officer Harold.
1: One forty-seven.
0: If you start towards this exit unknown, the 7.5 I-235 eastbound, 7.5 I-235 eastbound. Caller says her car is likely totaled. She's concerned about her window. The female caller, unknown to injuries. She might be stuck in the travel lanes here. I'll try and get somebody else to go with you.
1: Copy, route.
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0: At 136.
2: Good.
0: Both units will have you make the welfare check. Floor and army post. Floor and army post. Caller says there's a person on a bicycle riding in the travel lanes with no lights on in the dark, headed westbound from here. Caller barely saw him, almost hit him, and is afraid he's going to get run over.
1: 34 on bicycle.
0: Copy, 36, you're back in.
2: Copy, thanks, guys.
1: 142. Driven all the way out here to, what is it, 31st Street. We're not seeing anybody in the westbound lane. Do we have a better location for the caller?
0: Yeah, yours is the 7.5 of the eastbound lanes.
1: Copy.

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1: Yep, we're getting them on the way.
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0: Copy that.
1: You're welcome.

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1: Yeah, we get a case number, and can we get close to 045?
0: Case number is going to be 23630, and Croteau will be en route.
1: Copy. And if you have a mess with height, that'd be great, too.

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0: Both units will have you make the silent residential 4221 Beaver Hills Drive, 4221 Beaver Hills Drive, called in by ADT. 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
1: Copy. Probably won't make it. I can hold for days.
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0: Are you and 26 going to need relief?
2: Oh, we should be fine. Grove's seeing his car loaded up now.
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1: Copy, I'll take the dispute, the 24. Is that crime alert?
0: Looks like it was staff nearby that called it in, but they don't want to meet.
1: Okay, thank you.

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0: I've got a welfare check here for you. Cornell and East Euclid. Cornell and East Euclid. Subject wearing all black is walking in the middle of the road going eastbound.
1: Got it.

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0: 147 EP. 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You can show me the system.
1: Copy. 142, did you still need to be out there?
0: Negative, you can clear it with an accident case.
1: Copy.

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1: Copy.

0: 1001 Gill Avenue for welfare check. Checking here for an Orlando King. He's a 46-year-old male. The caller said that they haven't heard from him in several days. He's an alcoholic and lives here with his girlfriend. They're unable to reach her either.
1: Copy.
0: Two twenty-two, Adam.
2: I'll take the suspicious person that's been holding for 40 minutes.
0: Copy.

0: 224, let me get to you.
1: 224,
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1: Negative, I'll see you.

0: you over, Adam.
1: Yeah.
0: 203, Adam, I'll have you take this to Silent Residential, 4221 Beaver. 4221 Beaver Hills Drive for a alarm call in by ADT. The drop is a family basement, family room basement door.

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0: Can you log us off the computer? We're having issues. We have to restart.
1: Copy. Have you cleared from the welfare checker? You just want me to hold it until you get back on?
0: Yeah, we're out there, so hold that for us.
1: Copy.

0: 240.
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0: 1420 Mulberry. 1420 Mulberry at the shelter. You will be assisting medics here for a psychiatric. It's a 44-year-old male who's having some issues today.
1: Copy.
0: And MC6.
2: MC6.
0: MC6 are requesting you on this as well at the shelter, 1420 Mulberry, for a 44-year-old male.
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0: 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I'll show you all back in.

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1: Hello.
0: Permission to contact on call animal control. 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

0: 201. 201, 4347 Merle Hay. 4347 Merle Hay at the laundry place. Our caller said that there's an injured dog laying on a pillow. Can you just make sure it's still there before we contact animal control?
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1: Nope, I'm just walking in. I'll let you know.
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1: 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It's just an elderly dog.
0: Copy. It's not hurt at all.
1: Nope. It's up walking around tail wagging.
0: Copy that. I'll show you back in. Was it a yellow lab with a red collar?
1: No, this is a small black and white dog.
0: Copy. I'll stay in service. Thank you.

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1: Indianola
0: at the Bloomfield United Methodist for a hit and run report. He was a caller in a red Kia Sportage.
2: MC9.
0: How do they make the shelter? 1420 Mulberry. Fire department's just asking for your assistance with the patient.
2: Bobby, thank you.

0: 231, I'll have you assist at the 4200 block of Army Post. The 4200 block of Army Post for a vehicle on fire in the westbound lanes.
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1: 224 Adam.
0: I'll be make JCI 1548 Hull Avenue. I have a female that we brought in overnight that needs transported back to Elizabeth.
1: Gabby.

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1: Correct.
0: 1105 19th Street. 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
1: Copy.
0: Several cars over broadcast on a possible OWI. Last seen at Southwest 2nd and West MLK going northbound is a white Lincoln Navigator. Iowa plate, Robert Queen, Union 790, female driver, all over the road into broadcast 750.

0: 222.
1: Thirty-nine sixteen East 40th
0: for suspicious information. You're meeting with Katie. She's having some problems with her daughter's boyfriend, who's not on scene.
1: Got it.

0: MC9, are you trying to call us?
1: I need an officer at the shelter, please. It's not 1033.
0: Copy. What do you have there? MC9, what do you have there?
1: I have Gregory Hankins of 10871.
0: 240. Have you make the shelter? Assist MC9 here with Greg Hankins, having a 96 issue.
2: Copy. 244 at him.
0: 244 at him.
2: I'm right by the shelter. I'm pulling up now.
0: Did you say you're close to the shelter? You'll assist on that as well?
2: Yeah, you can just regard it to me.
0: Copy that. 240.
2: Yeah, perfect.

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0: Do you have the name of the person we're supposed to transport?
1: Negative. You want us to call staff?
0: If you would. Person up front doesn't know why we're here.
1: Copy. Stand by.

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1: Okay. 24, Adam.
0: The caller's name was Luke, and the subject is possibly a Linnell Jackson.
1: Okay.

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Two thirty one. I'll have you check on this. It's a 3221 Southeast 14th Street at Hy-Vee. Our caller saw a 7 or 8 year old white male, yellow hooded sweatshirt and jeans, walking northbound alone. I think he needs checked on.

0: East Side Paris, Mike, will be en route to the 1800 block of East 32nd on a sick person. All advice.
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3: This driving through Southeast 14th and Park. There's a bunch of school kids walking the way because I don't see a 7 8 year old. You can just park 31.
2: Copy, thank you. 231.
1: 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Thanks, Trevor.
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3: Good.
2: Both units 1433 East Tiffin. 1433 East Tiffin on a Berg not checked. Caller said this house had a fire a few weeks ago and the back doors kicked in. She saw a male and a female leave in a gold-colored car. I don't know if anyone's still inside.
3: Copy.

0: 244M. We have a medic en route to the station now. Is it for Luke, or should I send additional officers for a separate one?
1: Same thing. We call them.
0: Copy. Okay.

0: 27.
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0: 322, Adam. Who's the caller on this? Neighbor?
1: A crime alert. They wanted to stay crime alert.
0: Okay.

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0: Air 9, medics are requesting your assistance at 1825 East 32nd Court. They're trying to tend to a patient and there's a dog in the way.
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0: 231. East Army Post for a suspicious vehicle. A caller said there's a black Murano that smells like weed.
1: Copy.

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1: Two.
0: 6200 block of Forest Avenue. 6200 block Forest Avenue for PDA. Closer to 63rd on Forest. A gold Chevy Equinox involved. And a gray Impala.
1: Right.

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0: Copy. Garfield at the Joshua Christian Academy for China. Caller said that he came to bring his daughter to school to find out there is no school today. But there's another child that's alone in the vestibule that was dropped off as well with no parents around.

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0: Stand by. 203. 1325 Washington. 1325 Washington, you know, Drob is having a dispute over a PDA.

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0: Could you show myself at 6:15? I'll follow up and hear you, Bo Ramp.

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0: I think I found this person's car, but they're not out here. Do you want to give them a call?
1: Copy, stand by.

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0: We advise we can take the domestic.
1: 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T-46.
2: 46, when you get a hold of that person, you want to ask them if their name's Sheila. That's what this car's coming back to.
1: Our caller is saying, we're on the phone with her now, she's saying she's still in her car. Are you by the surgery center?
2: Yeah, I'm in that parking lot. It's a pretty good sized parking lot here. I just found a gray Toyota Camry, and this must not be it, though.
1: Copy. She said she doesn't see you either. She said she's by the church in a principal parking lot, if that helps.
2: By a church.
1: Sam, I will keep trying.
2: To lap around here, see if I can find her. Did she say what side of the hospital she's on?
1: Let's see. Wait.
3: T-22,
1: Adam.
3: 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And can you start suicide as well?
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2: 46, go ahead.
1: All right, she's in the parking garage on the first level by the cath lab entrance.
2: Okay, I'm not really sure where that's at, but I'll see if I can find her.
1: We're still trying. We're not sure either. 202.
0: I need a case number.
1: Case number 23,633. 23633.

0: All right, 246, she said, so it's looking like 10th and Pleasant is where the parking garage is, 10th and Pleasant.
1: Copy. You said first floor.
0: First floor, you got it.

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0: We had Visor on, Lieutenant. She show us at a community event at Laguna Tower. I think it's 430 grand.
1: Heavy.

0: 234.
1: Property has 6651 Southwest 9th
0: at the renal care group for a found property named Staff. I found a bag of meth.
1: Yeah.
0: East Side Cars, Max will be en route to the 2700 block of Samson on a sick person. I'll try.

0: 203 out.
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0: I'm pulling up on that dispute for two.
1: Copy, thank you.

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1: Two 244, Adam.
0: Got to find out where the caller wants to meet him. I'll find it up there.
1: Copy. Anyway.

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1: Yeah, he's family friendly. Okay.

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0: Houston.
1: $23,634. 23634.
0: Thank you.
1: You're welcome.

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1: Perfect.
0: I'm sending you a message. If you can call up here after you take care of that.
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1: T-46, you can show me with an exchange on this and I'll head up there.
0: Copy, and could you get 510 a call as well?
1: Yep.

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1: 234.
0: Case number, please.
1: 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G3636.
0: Copy, thank you.
1: You're welcome.

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1: 220.
0: I just want to verify. Did my partner call for Ida?
1: Yes, unit 94.
0: Copy, thank you.
1: You're welcome.

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1: Good.
0: Did the parents come to the school or did you take the kid home?
2: I was able to get a hold of Dad and he came to her address. I dropped her off at home.
0: Copy. Okay, CMI.

0: Okay, the school's calling now saying that the mom called the school and said no one was home. So that might have been prior to you meeting up with Devin.
1: Yeah, he got off work and came home.
0: Copy.

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0: Can you assign me a case number?
1: Copy. Case number 23,637. 23637.
0: Copy. Thank you.
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0: 4213 Southeast Base. 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We have Crow Tone route.
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0: 224, Adam. East 13th and Euclid for a person down, black female with black clothing on the north side of the road.
1: Yeah,

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0: 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We'll be in service.
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1: Copy. 244, Adam.
0: Go ahead.
1: 1800 block of Grand. Say 1800 block of Grand for a PDA involving a school bus.

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0: Oak Car, 1610 Dean Avenue. 1610 Dean Avenue for shots heard. Caller heard one shot from outside and saw a gray pickup with a trailer in the area at the time. Unknown if it's related.
1: Okay. 22 times.

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1: Negative.
0: Okay. I spoke with a mailman. He didn't hear anything. We'll be UCL in the area for now.
1: Copy.

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1: Excuse me, Farnham.
0: We made contact with this female. You advise she didn't want any services from us. Reckon.
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2: 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We'll advise.
1: Copy.

0: 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East Court and Johnson Court, me with ISP here for a wanted subject.
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0: Copy. Camera.
1: Oh, disregard. They're actually Arby's. That would have been... Yeah, we're north side of Arby's.
0: Copy that.

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0: Hovey Assist Medics here, 501 Southwest 7th. 501 Southwest 7th at DaVita for a psychiatric. They're going for a 64-year-old female in psychosis.
1: Copy. 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
0: 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Up for a hit and run report near building 2.

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0: 3745 Amherst. Meet with Daniel there on half a dispute.
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0: 5229.
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0: 201.
1: 201.
0: Stand by 202. This car's 1120 Polk Boulevard at the Eddy on a person down. Maintenance is a caller, so there's a female on the footstool down in the basement. She's not moving.

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1: $23,638.23638.
0: Copy, thank you.
1: Yep, 1028.

0: Air 5, GP. We got here, the ambulance has already taken her, so we are back in service.
1: Okay, thank you.

0: G27. Go ahead. 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Can you give him a call?
1: Yeah, sure.

0: 224 on him.
1: Excuse me, Brian.
0: 1305 East 40th Street on a person down south side of the house off Mahaska. Gray sweater and red pants in the grass.
1: Copy.
0: Sir, West Side Carly, consist 204 on a V&E in progress, 611 Allison.

0: Follow on Charlie. Can I use the Focus patrol car?
1: That's fine.
0: 203 Adam.
2: Go ahead.
0: 611 Allison, number 5. Caller said they'll be there in 5 minutes in a blue Ford Focus. She got a notification on her camera about movement, and she can hear two males inside the apartment. Dispatch to animal control.
3: ER 9, go ahead.
0: There's that cruelty on the board.
3: Copy, we'll grab that in just a few minutes.
0: 220. Delaware and Cleveland, car versus pole accident, car took off, there's wires down, it was a dark colored SUV left southbound.
2: Copy.
0: Southside 50 is going to 1516 Evergreen on a stroke at 1035.
1: I'm right. You can take 1420.
0: Copy that, 20, you're back in.
2: Copy, thank you.
3: Fifty-two twenty-nine. Can I get a case number?
0: 23,639,
2: 23639.
0: Copy, thank you. 510, Charlie.
2: 510.
0: I sent you a phone message.
2: All right.

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1: For all advice on it.
0: 1335 Forest at the third hand call. They said that they could hear some screaming and sounds like somebody struggling in the home. They think it might be from apartment number 2. 1038.

0: Echo 3, Adam.
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1: Yeah, maybe just pulled up.

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0: And we invited the caller and got this lady up and moving. We're in.
1: All right, 202, I'll have you make 3701 Douglas. Name is Portia there for an assault report.
0: Got it.
1: 201. I'll send you a 4 on this welfare check, 1335 Forest.

5229. You can show me case management, and then will you put me on a fraud report in the lobby?

0: He's 22.
1: 22.
0: I'll take a case number and notify Mid-American. Utility pole at this intersection was hit leaning. There is a live wire that is dangling, not sparking, but it's out of the roadway.
1: All right, we'll give him a call. Your case will be 23,640-23640.
0: Have a thank you.
2: Throw over.
1: 203.
2: I got a case out here.
3: 23,641. 23641.
1: Copy.
3: 33 on him.
1: 233
3: on him. Take the wagon for 2 miles, Bonner County.
1: 261.
3: Two sixty one.
1: 1400 block of West ML King for 2 miles to go.

0: He said if Deuce 1 to 1613 line on a public assist at 1046.
1: Army
0: 710 Army Post at the McDonald's. Meet your caller in a red Subaru for a hit and run that just occurred. One vehicle, a silver van, took off eastbound on Army Post.

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1: Got
0: to be any in progress, Wes. Wes, with just your focus patrol car in service.
1: And them.
0: 203 on them.
1: Right.
0: 2829 Douglas, meet with the manager. Said someone broke into unit number 109 using drugs and they're refusing to come out.
1: Copy.
0: He said if he's going to 2571 Guthrie on a sick person at 1048.

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1: Say 24 Adam.
0: Intoxicated, but he's up and he belongs. Yep, it's residence. He's back inside. He's revised. Right.

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1: Go ahead.
0: Can I get a case number?
1: 23,642-23642.
0: Copy, thank you.

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0: Advise on a verbal domestic here. 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
1: All right, thank you.

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0: Assist FD in the 2900 block of Park Avenue. They got some wires down there and poles on fire.
1: Copy.

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1: Go ahead.
0: You can show me casemate on that, and will you put me on a harassment report in the lobby and assign me a case number?
1: Case for the harassment will be 23,644-23644.
0: Copy, thank you.
1: You're welcome. 1058.
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1: 203 Adam.
2: We're here at 17 meters.
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1: Case number.
0: 23,645, 23645.
1: Copy.
0: 203, Adam, the caller should be coming around the corner here.
1: Well, I'm sure.

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0: Copy.
1: Central Guards FC is going to 1204 Hartford on a public assist at 11 o'clock.
2: AR 9.
1: Go ahead.
2: Can you clear the message as advised? We called, she didn't answer, but we did leave a voicemail.
1: Okay.

0: 2:30, Adam.
1: 2:30, Adam.
0: We'll call up again. Give us at least a little better location. I'm drove up and down here. I'm not seeing any trees or limbs or wires on fire.
1: Scramble alert, I don't have a call back. This is, it's on the north side of the road, just to the west of the skid loader that's parked there.
0: So I'm at FD just arrived. We're figuring this out.

0: 261.
1: Yeah, 2 from MLK. 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
0: No, sir.

0: through there, Adam, could you possibly check with the school board, see if they have the cameras? I know they do in that area there, see if they see anything.
1: Yep, I'll give them a call.

0: one. I haven't quite made this yet.
1: All right, I guess just regret that one. 204.
2: Go ahead.
1: And MC9.
3: Go ahead.
1: 14 and MC9, 1310-6 at the Bethel, meeting with Keith Powers, 63-year-old male. Said he wants to jump off of a bridge. He's off his meds. He's in the lunchroom. He'll be out of black male, white shirt, blue jeans.
3: Copy.
1: 230 at him.
0: Go ahead.
1: School board doesn't see anything on the cameras.
0: Okay, thanks for checking. Who's going to keep driving on a little bit longer here? Engine 8's with me, too. They're not seeing anything either. I'm going to make the call and give a long address.
1: 1105.
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4: 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There's a few other detectives out here.
1: Okay, thank you.
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0: Guess if you're not getting more calls on this, we've surveyed the area and going to call it unless the rain is, because things are just the fire, we're going to be ETL. Show me back in service.
1: ETL, 11-11. Southside FD is going to 2211 East Rose on a fire alarm. I'll advise.

Central Cars FB's 1007 East Grand on a fire alarm at 1112. And he said they're going to 2217 East 39th Court on a breathing problem at 1112.

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1: Airheim, go ahead.
0: I'm taking more calls on this dog. I said it's not friendly, and now it looks like it might be injured.
1: Copy.

0: 495.
1: And you have the caller come out, the caller tell her to come out here, please?
0: Yeah, we'll call back.

0: 497.
1: In regards to the plates, the caller must have called in the wrong number. It's NPY398. Comes back to the core matching. I'm 10-8 here.
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0: 3501 East 14th at the Casey's. Meet with the employees there on a fraud report.
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0: electronic fahre?
1: East 14th and Sheridan, single car PDA, white vehicle, hit the pole there.

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1: Yeah.
0: Another call said that might be closer to 1327 Morton, if you want to check there. Said the pole's sheared and the wires might be down.
1: Right, I need to bring out

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0: Leave NC on it, but you can clear me assisted, and I can either go back to the found or take the theft.
1: I'll clear up the found first, if that's all right.
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1: D-22.
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1: Yes, sir. South side of 2200 Cummins Road on a fall of 1125. 504 Charlie.
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1: Got a welfare check at 200 grand, nobody central available.
2: Give me one to borrow.
1: Sure, 224 out. Have you go downtown, 200 Grand Avenue to Civic Center Court Apartment. So I'll let you read through that welfare check there. Let us know if you need anything.
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1: Thank you.
0: Permission to use your two men central for a welfare check.
1: I'm fine.
0: 231. 668 19th Street, number 3. Checking on a Toriana Buttery, 30-year-old female. Principal's the caller at the children's school, so there's several kids that are living here with her and they haven't been in school. Nobody's answering the phone.
2: What?
0: East 14th and Matter, northbound lanes on a stalled van.
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1: 840.
0: 400 grand at the city parking garage. There's a group of 6 males at the entrance, obstructing traffic. Meet with Floyd, the manager.

0: 227.
1: Can I have a case number, Crow for a private Pontiac sedan, and then Mid-American, pulls completely sheared off, wires hanging low across the road.
0: 23,648, 236-48. Copy. 24 Adam. We're taking a bunch of calls from a bunch of different people. Now we've got a detective from Johnston calling us saying a good address is 201 Locust number 236.

0: do we know for sure that this is the $200,000 isn't associated with him anymore?
1: No clue. Two people said the grand, this detective said Locust, and they said they got that from an in-house system.
0: Okay, we'll check grand first.

0: Air 9.
1: Can I get a dispatcher on a different channel?
0: Yeah, 3 in standby.

0: T25.
1: T24, Adam.
0: What was the apartment number again?
1: 236.
0: Copy, there's a 236 in building 200.
1: Okay, go and just show you on the Locust one then, 201.
0: Sorry, I can grab it.
1: I'll put you over there.

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I think that's him.

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1: Go ahead, sir.
2: Advise to me.
1: All right, I'll have you start for 2601 Southwest 9th at the Get and Go. Meet with the manager there for a bunch of juveniles smoking and vaping and by the gas pumps.
2: Copy.

0: 224 Adam.
1: 224 Adam. 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
1: I'm not sure. Let me look. Look, let me throw all these notes and see. I think the only thing I saw was maybe a door code.
0: Copy. Yeah, sorry. I thought you said something about loss of the key.

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1: Yeah,

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0: We advise both halves and added some notes will be in service.
1: Okay. Any officer trying to call it Jennifer Turner? Hello, 1149.

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1: What?
0: Got numerous trips central over the time. Nobody available.
1: First available.
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1: 614.
0: I'll check with Mid American, see if there's a power grid somewhere from 2nd Avenue over to 6th. There's no power. Stop lights, nothing.
1: Okay, well, I'll give him a call.
2: I have an accident case. I'll take the half and the 26.
1: All right, thank you. 614 second, where?
0: 2nd and Euclid, all the way over to 6th. Even up 2nd Avenue there from like the River Bridge to Euclid.

0: 261.
1: Go ahead,
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1: Copy, I'll let you know.

0: 20, I'll have you make 700 East University at Lutheran. The surgery waiting area, meet with Karen there for a fraud report.
1: Copy.
0: Two oh two. 6400 Urbandale, meet with Thomas on the theft report.
1: Gallery.
0: Two forty. 400 Granite City parking garage on the first floor. There's a bunch of kids skateboarding. It's a crime alert call.
1: Copy.

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1: Yep.
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1: Copy.

0: 224-0. 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
1: We do for the second one. Not sure who they were, but somebody named Lisa. I have their number. I can put it in there for you.
0: Copy.

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0: With units 1000 Porter, Lincoln South, meeting staff in the main office. 5-year-old with some mental issues.

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1: One
0: Hickman at Broadlands in front of the ER. Caller witness, a burgundy SUV hit a Ford F-150 pickup truck. Vehicle left eastbound on Hickman. The burgundy SUV had paper plates.
1: Copy.
0: Disregard that and sell heavy McMurrell Hay in Aurora. It's an automated message from a Ford car for an accident with unknown injuries.

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1: Sorry, car with traffic.
0: 9197. That Rohe and Aurora accidents on camera. Looks like two SUVs.
1: Okay, thank you.

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1: T-22, go ahead.
0: Hi, this is here. Anybody want to meet on that DDQ?
1: No, it's crime alert.
0: Copy, I'll check the area.
1: Thank you. 203. I call for medics up there on that accident now.
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1: 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I can't see.
2: Copy.
1: What's that? If he's going to 95 University on a sick person at 1223. 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

0: 222DP.
1: Go ahead, sir.
0: I'm a UTL out here. I'll head for that Beth 21.
1: All right, thank you.
2: 24 Adam.
3: Get a case number, please.
1: 23,652, 23652.
3: Copy. And can you just confirm that we didn't have any meta trips to that address anytime within the last 3 days or so?

0: Pier 5, can you show us back in service, please?
1: Copy.
2: Four ninety-seven. Was 201 calling for the Ranger earlier?
1: I think so, for the lawnmower.
2: Okay, I'm heading back to the traffic unit now to pick up the Ranger, and I'll head his way. Can I get that address for that?
1: It'll be 4009 51st Street. I'll put you on it.
2: For that, thank you.
1: You got 201.
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0: We start for 3280 Brook Landing Court. You're going to meet with Mary there for an assault report.
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There's a domestic, they've got a female screaming. Twelve thirty.

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1: How are you?
0: 1230.

0: 22.
1: Can I get a case number, please?
0: 23,654, 23654.
1: Copy, thank you.

0: 203.
1: Yeah, case number out here, and we'll need row for two.
0: 23,655, 23655, are they both going to be privates?
1: Yes.

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1: Advised on a verbal argument. 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
0: 1248.

East Side Cars, Reckless Driver, East 15th and Court. East 15th and Court, last seen eastbound, green Jeep, roared out of Victor 704 all over the road at 1250.

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1: Good.
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1: Copy.

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1: 220.
0: I'll take a case number and the east side camera if they're available. Otherwise, I'll take it.
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1: Ninja 3280, Brook Landing Court, 3280, Brook Landing Court, photos of an assault. Just 23658, 23658.
0: Copy.
1: He said that he's going to 1124 Oak Park on a sick person. Well advised.

0: Any Westside cars can break for a theft in progress at Merlin Mall. Five one Charlie.
1: Yeah, easy, Bob.
0: That'll be a ways off. 231.
2: 31.
0: Start west, 3800. Merle Road at the mall at 5 and below. Meet with Ed. And there's three black females inside stealing things.

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0: Sushi man. We are supposed to be in town for 10:00.
1: Okay, 13 or 6.

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0: I am at 620 Cherry. Can I have a case number, please, for a trespass that happened prior to my arrival?

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1: Godfield, we have one request. Thank you.

0: Session any traffic officer at the traffic office. There's a guy named Juan Ramirez at the traffic office. Said he's supposed to be there today.
1: Okay. We'll head over there.
0: Okay.

0: 203. 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
1: I had one male that was transported to a hospital. Can you tell me which hospital and which medic unit transported him, please?

0: Attorney West Lake Carza King, assist FD on a fire alarm, 5110 Franklin. All right, 501.
1: What do they got there?
0: They got a fire alarm, and the, I guess a homeless guy went inside and pulled it because they asked him to leave, and he wouldn't.
1: Copy. I can assist on it.
0: Sorry, any West Side car, anybody that can assist 501 on this dispute? At 501. All I have are three Southside cars in service.
1: Got me. Fire department's on scene now.
0: They're in route there. They just got the call.
1: Copy. I'm coming from the field, so I'm ways out. Just should be next available.

0: Is there any car that's close to East 14th and Grand? Take a reckless driving the wrong way.
1: 2020, I just put myself on it. I'm looking for him.
0: I see that. Thank you.

0: 231. There's going to be three black females, one's in a gray jogging suit, one's in a green jacket, the other one's in a green tracksuit. Two of them went out to a Chevy Malibu, Queen Zebra, King 789. The other one's in, still inside the mall.
1: Copy.
0: Charlie.
1: God.
0: I guess your homeless suspect may have gotten in a vehicle. Green Toyota Avalon. He's westbound on Franklin.
1: Copy. Let's play the notes. They're still following him.
0: Yeah, it looks like the caller was. I'm not sure if we're still on the phone with anybody, though. I don't think so.
1: Copy. Is this a report trip at this point, then?
0: I think so, yeah. We're not on the phone. We're not following them.
1: Copy. You can hold that first available.

0: 497.
1: Assistant, can you show me back out on Mio, please?
0: Copy.
1: Thank you.

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0: 1700 Dean. 1700 Dean Avenue at Redhead Park for dispute. New Nicole in a black Jeep Pumpish will be parked on the north side of the park. She thinks she found her stolen vehicle at an address nearby.
1: Got it.
0: Is there another car in there?
2: 227. I'll be in with a case and warrant request. I can take that trip for the two men.
0: Copy. 224 Adam.
1: 224 Adam. Correct. Thank you.
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0: Case number 23,660-23660.
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0: You're welcome. Southside Cars, they have a broadcast on a reckless driver. Last seen going southbound at Southeast 14th and McKinley. It's a gray Jeep, Iowa plate, Robert Ida Zebra 074. It's all over the road. And the broadcast 1324.

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1: Case number 23,660-23660.
0: Copy, thank you.
1: You're welcome. Southside Cars, we have a broadcast on a reckless driver. Last seen going southbound at Southeast 14th and McKinley. It's a gray Jeep. Iowa plate, Robert Ida Zebra 074. It's all over the road. End of broadcast, 1324.
0: Four nine four six. Send me a wagon to Walmart, please.
1: Copy. 261.
0: Give me a key somewhere for test that before I write it.
1: Four nine four six. Your case number will be 23,661-23661 and 261 is out of service. I'll get it to them as soon as I get back in.
0: All right, let me tell you.
1: Can you repeat that traffic?
0: I'm gonna be on channel two.
1: Copy.
0: 261. Someone needing us.
1: Yep, at Walmart, whenever you reckon.
0: Okay, just take us off dinner. We'll head down there and take care of it.
1: Copy.

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1: 7 Laurel.
0: 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I have a priority that I'm already holding west that I'm waiting for someone for.
1: 7 with the other priority.

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0: I know your way is off, but I'll have you search for this assault that just occurred. 2217 Forest Avenue. You're meeting with Shira. She said her 17-year-old daughter assaulted her. 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
1: Okay. Yeah, okay.

0: Suicide Reckless Driver, Southridge Boulevard at County Line. Could have been a green Jeep, occupied by an elderly male. Mark has it 1333. $334. 234, if you want to start for Selfridge Boulevard at County Line, this guy stopped. We're not sure what might be wrong with him.
1: Six ten.
2: You can clear me by them at Southridge 14th and Army Post. I can take that.
0: Okay, 234, you're back in.
2: Really?
0: 306.
2: 306.
0: I just dropped a 3220 Madison on a structure fire. They got their ovens on fire in the house after using her.

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1: We're taking a call that he might be slow rolling southbound now.
0: Copy. I'm just getting to Southridge Mall area.
1: Copy. He's possibly getting on the bypass. I'm not sure what direction he's going to go. Six ten, he's getting on the bypass heading westbound.

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0: 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They're going to pull into the come and go out at the TDA.
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0: 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He's still westbound on the bypass. I'm not sure where at, though, but he's all over the bypass. He can't maintain his lane.
1: Copy. I'm just getting on.

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0: Can you sign off the IDM 6318 so I can sign minutes, my partner?
1: I don't have 5318 up here.
0: Copy. Can you freeze IDM? It's showing you signed it somewhere.
1: Okay, try now.
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2: Behind it at the 94.2, he's still slow rolling westbound in both lanes, 16 miles an hour.
1: All right, you want me to get you another car down there?
2: Yeah, might as well.
1: 234, I'm going to put you back on this. They're on the bypass now. Westbound lanes at the 94.

0: 6'10".
1: It was slow rolling at 7 miles an hour. I pulled up beside him. I don't know if he's having a medical emergency or what. He's not even looking at me.
0: God, he's still slow rolling westbound.

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1: This is 6-8. 7-202, I just took another call that the male assaulted her and broke her bicycle and she refused rescue.
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1: It is, yeah. And she hung up on us.
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3: Yep, 94.6, so it's slow rolling about 10 an hour. I don't know what you guys brought me.
1: Copy, the 94.6, still westbound, slow rolling.

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0: Now everybody went back in. I'll have you go up to this McDonald's trip with 202-601 University. 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
3: Hey, where did the other car come from?
0: 234.
4: Just past an army post.
0: 610, he's at Selfridge Boulevard, past an army post now.
3: Got him. We're at the 95, 14 miles an hour. Traffic is backed up pretty far behind me.
0: Copy, you're at the 95 westbound, 14 miles an hour.

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1: MC8, okay, thank you. Southside FD is going to 310 Porter on a sick person at 1343.
2: Six ten,
1: go.
2: He's off in the shoulder at 95.2. Now he's back on the shoulder now. I'm about to swerve to get my car. He's stopping just past 95.2.
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0: Bigger dude, the other car pulled up. He's just passive resistant now in the front seat.
1: Copy. We're resuming normal traffic for the south side at 1346.

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1: Is that 604?
2: Yes, sir. Where'd they end up at on the bypass there?
1: At the 95.2 westbound.

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0: G-Star, medics out here. Possible diabetic issue.

0: 306.
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0: I was just right by my partner. I can start proof that dispute or the hit and run, whichever.
1: Copy, we'll do the hit and run. It's been holding longer.
2: Okay. 342, case number.
1: 342, case number 23662. 23662.
2: Thank you.
1: You're welcome.

0: What's that car? They're going to assist poor Adam on a prowler at 2318 57th Street.
1: Good.
0: I'll start you that way and I'll find you another car here. 2318 57th Street. Caller said she opened her garage and a female walked out. White female, long curly hair, black shirt, black pants. She took off unknown direction to travel. Told the caller she didn't mean to scare her.
1: Happy, I mean advice.
0: All right, thank you.

0: 343.
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0: 306 East Edison, meet with Lily there for a threats report. It's got some time.
1: Copy.

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0: 5100 Southeast 14th. 7 lanes, Jeep, and a white Buick in an accident there.
1: Copy.

0: 308.
1: Where's on the site too?
2: Yeah.
0: Okay. Well, said if he's going to 1142 ML King for the unconscious at 1354. 231. 5015 Southwest 9th, front of Building A, got a homeless man in a wheelchair, middle of the sidewalk yelling and screaming at people.

0: 347.
1: Go ahead.
0: There's a vehicle driving north on 2nd, Nora Victor X-ray 762, just drove by us. We got an LPR hit. We have one in custody, so we can't follow it, but it's last seen north on 2nd. It's going to be a tan 2002 GMC Envoy.
2: Freeway. We're familiar with that. That's the guy who just issued a citation. We're rescinding that warrant, so we don't need to take any action on that. Appreciate the info, though.
1: 347.
0: Sure.
1: It's being dealt with, and they're going to rescind the warrant.
0: Okay.

0: 328.
1: Go ahead.
0: For Genoa View, Canada, Oasis, delivery drivers and callers that there's a white male, dark-colored jacket with fur yelling at customers and employees.
1: Copy that.

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1: 224 Adam.
0: Give me case number.
1: 23,663, 23663.
0: Gabby, thank you.
1: You're welcome. 1,400.

0: 347.
1: We'll have a female for the wagon.
0: 361.
2: 361, we're doing. 361, do you think it is south for that car chase?
0: It doesn't sound like it. It sounds like more of a medical show.
2: Copy, thank

0: 5229.
1: You can clear me advised, and then I will take that LMB in the lobby.
0: Okay, thank you.

0: Really?
1: Call Johnny.
0: 308. Spew, you can send it to us.
1: Okay.
2: .336. Same case number, please.
1: 23,665, 23665.
2: Copy, thank you.
1: You bet. Central Cars FD is going to 505 Fifth Avenue on a fall at 1406.

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0: Stand by 3:31.
2: 3:31.
0: Well, the car's 2140 East Park at the Get and Go. Something with the Spanish-speaking female with a child talking about mail. Coming to the sheriff's office or coming to the police station. They're not sure what she needs.
2: Copy.
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1: Can we get Iden out here?
2: Document some injuries to this guy's wrist.
0: Unit 93. Dispatch to Iden. Unit 93. We'll call upstairs. Dispatch to Animal Control. Got a cruelty on the board. Okay.

0: 306.
1: Can I get a case number?
0: 23,666, 23666.
1: Copy, thank you.
0: You bet. Dispatch item? 93. There you go. We need you south on the bypass. It'll be at the 95-mile marker in the westbound lanes. Taking photos of an injury from a medical issue. I don't have a case assigned yet.
2: Copy.

0: 6 to 8. You want to give me a case?
1: Copy. Case number 23667, 23667.
2: Okay. Unit
1: 93, did you copy that case number?
2: I did, thank you.
1: No problem. Southside cars next will be en route to the 4900 block, southwest 19th on a breathing problem in Old West.

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1: Three 44, show me advisor, I can help.
0: Copy 343. 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
1: 235.
0: Both cars. 1530 East Army Post, going to be in for an incomplete. On the original call, we could hear something in the background, just going to make anything out, very poor connection on voicemail, get the, or on callback, get voicemail.
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1: Yeah, after that, shaking around.

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1: 5229.
0: Can I get a case number?
1: Sure can. Case will be 23668, 23668.
0: Copy. Thank you.

0: Three-way.
1: Three-way.
0: Advise with some notes. We'll be tonight.
1: Copy.

0: Really?
1: Really.
0: What is out on a half dispute at the Verdugo's cases?
1: Coming.
0: Advise on a trespass, Lieutenant.
1: Coming.
0: DP.
1: Roger.
0: You can clear me advice and I'll take that harassment port in the lobby.
1: Copy, Shoyana, thank you.
2: MC4.
3: Can you show me your service?
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1: 501, David.
4: Yeah, I'll give him a call.
1: Copy. 308, he'll reach out.
0: Copy, thanks.
1: No problem, 301.
0: 301.
1: And 304 item.
3: Good.
1: Both cars to GV Flight 3823 51st, 3823 51st Street. A caller says out front of this address there's one black male GV wearing all black fighting another black male GV in a white t-shirt. They're pinning each other down the ground. No weapons seen.
3: Copy.
0: Okay. Okay. Douglas.

0: Yeah, ask him something.
1: Just let him know the weapon and 301, 304 Adams Strip. Thank you.
2: I want to take a look.
1: Have a nice day.
3: 335. 35. I'm unable to locate anything. You want to check what's in the car?
1: Yeah, 343.
3: Go ahead.
1: Your partner is UTL. If you're also UTL, I'll clear you guys.
3: Yeah, same traffic, UTL.
1: Everything's both cars back in.
0: You want to have eyes on the suspect?
1: Copy. Advise if you like us to hold your backup's not to frost. Do you want us to hold?
0: I might have some running west. Jumping fences.
1: Copy. What's the description of the one running west?
0: Black male, white t-shirt, black pants.
1: Copy, 301's got one running westbound, jumping fences, black male, white t-shirt, black pants. Do you see a weapon at all? Four item. He's in the backyard of 3824 51st, 3824 51st. Looks like he's running northbound. Looks like he's still running northbound.
0: I'm going off left, continue westbound. I'm going east across 51st.
1: Copy. One went westbound and the one is going across street 51st, 3845, 3845 in the front lawn there.

0: 301.
1: Go ahead.
0: And 304, Adam. Update for you both. Looks like all the juvies took off running southbound, and one of them was armed with a knife last seen. It was a juvie wearing a black t-shirt, black skinny pants, but looks like nobody here is on scene. They're last seen running southbound. And 1017 at this address has a video for you guys.
1: Sorry.
2: Please.
0: 501, David.
3: 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You

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I left one in the front yard. 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He's a black male wearing all black. Copy, 301 Scout. 1:30 to 45, 51st in the backyard. One outstanding, last seen westbound. Black male wearing all black.

0: Bevelin, whenever we had a chance, let's move this to 4 and start perimeter. Started drone as well.
1: Copy that. 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
1: Negative, that would be 322 hours.
0: Yeah, that, thank you. 322, Adam.
2: Adam, I'm directing it, Rob, sir.
0: Cover that. I appreciate it. I'll show you on the trip.

0: 47, we'll start for a little here.
1: Copy. I'll show you. Let me know if you want another.
2: Cool.
1: Copy that. Thank you. 325. 325. And 322. Both guards, this medic from the unknown problem, 2110 Guthrie at the Maverick there. Caller said there was an unresponsive male by the waste management truck near the dumpster. Staff hadn't checked on him, not sure on life status, but medic should be nearby.
3: I'm going to pull it up now.
1: Gabby, looks like they're starting CPR there for your 43.
4: For 21, attach it to that as well. Might be on fire.
1: Gabby, check on it.

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0: 225. Can I get your case number again?
1: It looks like there's a case already assigned at 23,663-23663. Would you like another?
0: Yeah, that's the one I want. Thank you.
1: No, oh, thanks. 604. 604.
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1: Yes, sir. 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
1: Can you go to channel 3 for 604?
3: Copy.
1: Thank you.
4: .342 Multiple citations, case made 10-8, and then UTL on the welfare in the 43 Southeast 14th River Bridge. 10-8.
1: Okay. Copy that. 347, you direct?
5: No, I was listening.
1: I'll go 342, cruise by. He's UTL. I can show you guys all back in.
2: Copy, thank you.
0: .493. Can you put me out at the 210 2nd Avenue parking garage and start Croteau for a Ford Taurus?
1: Copy.

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1: 5374.
0: Advise and I'll take those threats in the 23.
1: Copy. Alistair Young, thank you.

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0: Can you give me that message trip for traffic unit? I'll give that guy a call.
1: I'll show you on it. Thank you.

0: 330 DP.
1: 330.
0: We advise on some civil issues tonight.
1: Copy.
2: Three thirty-one.
1: I sent you a message. There's an identical message for 220. I'm not sure if that's related at all or call figure isn't here anymore. If you could just let me know. I appreciate you.
0: Okay.
3: Three 21
1: DP. Go ahead, sir.
3: Okay. Clear everyone's in it.
1: Go ahead, thank you.

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2: MC9.
1: All cars on the mental, 3101 East 39th. 3101 East 39th Street. Meeting here with Patty, says her grandson named Nash is having some sort of manic episode. He's currently in the basement and he's got ADHD and has been taking meds.
3: Copy up. 361 DP. 361.
1: Rock
4: 328.
1: We're a two-man today. We'll take it for those two cars. Copy that. I'll show you on it. Thank you. 322 and 25, you guys back in.
4: Copy, thanks.

0: 3:30. Hey, sorry, I was on channel 2. I'm out here on a stall at Southeast 14th and Park.
1: Grab that. No problem, sir.

0: 330.
1: 330.
0: Yeah, this car moved out of the way. You can show me on whatever trip you had me on earlier.
1: Copy. It's just a hit and run. 5924 Southwest 9th, meeting with Jamie at the auto sales place.
0: Copy.
1: Are you? 325.
0: 325.
1: And 322. Both cars, person down, East 23rd and Guthrie. East 23rd Street, Guthrie Avenue. Kremler caller, I believe, is a passerby, said there's someone face down the sidewalk.
2: Copy, you're telling me that's a keep up for the order.

0: 3:22 and 3:25. Looks like this subject just took off walking eastbound, last seen on the north side of the street. Hispanic female wearing all black. Just checking the area.
1: Copy.
0: Three thirty six.
2: How many times with fish?
0: Give it up.

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1: Cynthia, debris.
0: The 10.7, I-235 going westbound. One caller said so far a styrofoam box blew over all over here. Highway help has been notified. Let me know if you want another for traffic control.
1: Copy.
0: Thank you.

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1: In service.
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0: We're out at Douglas on 38th Street with a red Hyundai Elantra, Queen Nora Young, 229, occupied 1, slow advice.
1: Yeah, we have 361, Scott Traffic, 38th, and Douglas.

0: 325 BP.
1: 325.
0: The UCL on this one. Will this be banging?
1: Copy. Both cars back in. Thank you. Where are we? 308.
2: We got to do a round mile with LCD. We'll be en route to JTI, string mile, which is 57.
1: Copy, string route.
2: Can I have a case number, please?
1: Yes, sir. Case is 23,670-23670.
2: Got it. Thank you.
1: No problem.

0: 344.
1: Are you showing me log in up there?
0: Yes, sir.
1: Copy, can you log me out, please, and I'll get around to the radio show.
0: Copy. 361.
2: 361, we're all good.
0: Copy.

0: Really?
1: Really?
0: They reference that trip to Casey's. Can you just add a case number to that, and then you can clear a case mid?
1: Copy. No problem.
0: Thank you, sir.

0: for 8021 DP.
1: 321.
0: Well, there's snarfing all over the roads. That's not really causing traffic issues. Just go ahead and check it out.
1: Copy that. Thank you. Southside Cars, medics are out. At the ID 4605 floor at a sick person, ill advised, 1507.

0: 493.
1: Can I get a case number, please?
0: Yes, sir. 493 cases, 23673, 23673.
1: Copy, thank you.

0: 304, Adam.
1: 304, Adam.
0: You just add a plate to me for this call. Queen Charles King 563.
1: Copy that.

0: Freeway, Goodman.
1: 308.
0: Hey, could you give me the case number for the Casey strip again? You don't need to put us on or anything.
1: Yes, sir. Stand by. Case for the Casey's is 23,672, 23672.
0: 23672. Copy, thanks.
1: Yeah.

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1: Sorry, case number.
0: 3:30, case is 23,674, 23674.
1: Probably.

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1: Go ahead.
0: And 331.
2: 331.
0: Both cars, domestic flight, 2111 East Virginia, 2111 East Virginia Avenue. So far we've got a kind of an open line, males yelling, screaming. Should be outside the address here. Still working on further.
2: Copy.
0: Three,
3: excuse me. 306. Clear me off, let's just
0: go back for PDA 1. Copy, I'll show you on it. Thank you. You're on it, thank you.

You said in freeway cars, broadcast reckless, left seen going westbound 1935 from about Guthrie, a light blue BMW, Ocean Ida Union 484, all over the road, almost hitting other vehicles. Again, a light blue BMW, Ocean Ida Union 484 from about Guthrie, I-235 going westbound, and broadcast 1935.

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1: Copy that.

0: 347. 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Calling by the manager here. He's got lots of parents parking a lot for pickup, and they're refusing to leave. They're not allowed to be there.
1: Copy.
0: Thank you much.
2: Dave. 501. That trip that was held for 308, still on the board, and I could take that for them and drive by that Casey's right now.
0: I believe they pulled a case number and they cleared it. They should be handling it.
2: Copy, thank you.
0: Thank you.

0: 235. And 233, Adam.
1: 33, Adam, going through.
0: Both cars, China, Henry, and Park, Henry Avenue, and Park Avenue. Crown Caller says a toddler, white long sleeve shirt, sitting at the corner here by himself.

0: 4-0.
1: .233, Adam.
0: I can advise.
1: Copy, I should. Thank you. 235.
2: Direct, thanks.

0: 336
1: DP. 336? This is just a minor assault and nobody wants to be a victim. I'll be back in.
0: Copy that. 331
2: you
0: direct.
2: 331 direct. Don't head for that China. You can disregard the day card.
0: Copy that. What would you like to advise on it?
2: Get all advice.
0: Copy, thank you. 233, Adam.
3: I'm direct, thank you.
0: Four eighty-five.
4: Hey, do you have any Spanish-speaking officers that can assist me on this traffic stop here?
0: Just sending you available Spanish-speaking officers. Dispatch, any available Spanish-speaking officers? 485 might be a negative for now.
4: Okay, thanks.

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1: 306.
0: Can you get a case work?
1: 306 cases, 23,675, 23675.
0: Copy, thank you.

0: 3:28. 3:28.
1: Hey,
0: we've got a male we're wanting to transport down to the shelter, and they're not answering their phones. We're just going to give them a heads up. So if you contact them, they might answer for you.
1: Copy. We'll reach out. Hopefully they're not having phone issues.

0: Hey, we've got a male where one was transported down to the shelter and they're not answering their phones. Okay. We're just going to give them a heads up. So if you contact them, they might answer for you.
1: Copy. We'll reach out. Hopefully they're not having phone issues.

0: We'll put his name and information in the trip notes in case we don't have it already. I got his name. If you have his date of birth, that'll help. I appreciate it.
1: Okay.

0: Give me one.
1: Good.
0: And out to JCI with this juvenile, starting mileage is 45.
1: Give me that, Junior.

0: 328.
1: Go ahead.
0: The shelter has been made aware. You guys should be good to go.
1: Copy that. We'll be en route shortly.
0: Copy, thank you.

0: AR6, that case is 23,676-23676.
1: Copy, thank you so much.
0: No problem. 322. And 325. Those cars to a welfare check, 129 East 35th Court. 129 East 35th Court. Checking on a Sawyer here. Callers with the Des Moines Prep School says their subject has been in school for 2 weeks and they haven't been able to get a hold of anybody in the home.
2: Copy and run.
0: Big Growth 1531.

0: Dispatch Animal Control. Just checking, looks like you bumped your mic.
1: Yeah, can I actually get a case number for 2061 Des Moines Street?
0: Yes, yeah, stand by.

0: 321.
1: Go ahead.
0: Sent to this PDA, 2500 East Euclid, 2500 East Euclid Avenue, looking for a white Nissan Rogue and a blue Mazda.
1: Copy.
0: Thank you much.
2: Three thirty-one. We advise out here in Forestville together. We can take the dispute.
0: Copy. Show you guys on it. Thank you.
3: Fifty-three seventy-four.
0: Go ahead, sir.
3: Case made, and then I'll take that fraud report that's holding for me.
0: Copy. Show you on it. Thank you.

0: Really?
1: Really.
0: Ending is 63. We'll declare ourselves an arrest, and then we'll take that dispute over trespass.
1: Give that. I'll show you guys on it. Thank you.

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0: ETL tonight.
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1: Can you put us on a wanted 1725 6th Ave, Blue Bus?
0: Give that 347 down to wanted 1725 6th Avenue.
1: I don't know if I misheard you. It's going to be 1725, 1725.
0: Give that 1725 6th Avenue.

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1: Dropping off from the shelter. 10-8.
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0: 342.
1: Please make 1080.
0: Copy. 22. And 322, Adam.
2: What is this?
0: Both guards, dispute, 1825 Euclid, 1825 Euclid Avenue. I'm meeting here with Monica, having an issue with U-Haul over a truck.
3: Okay. 328, we're a two-man, we'll take it for those cars.
0: Copy that, I'll show you on it, 22 and 22, you guys back in.
2: Thanks, boys.

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1: Hey, Air 9.
0: Just give me advice and take me out of service for the evening.
1: Copy. Have a good one.
0: Thanks.
1: Any Southside cars I can break and assist medics on an assault? 2208 East Rose, advice. Three 36, you can query us, advice, and I'll go. Starlight and go 36 on that assault.
2: 331, same traffic.
1: Yeah, my mistake there. 31 and 36 have you guys start for this domestic assault, 2208 East Rose. You guys are meeting with both Alicia and Kelsey, both have called in. Alicia called in saying that there's an NCO between her and Kelsey. She came here to get some property. A fight broke out. One half complained of arm pain and wants medics to check on him, so we got medics in her out. Sounds like both halves are separated at this time.
3: Copy. Ways off.
2: Copy.

0: At 31, 36, medics are going to be stage in, so just let me know when you're on scene there with them.
1: Copy.
2: Copy.
1: Three twenty-one.
0: Travel stage 10-8. Check it up.

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0: 306 DP.
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0: Case made, I'll be 10-8. I can start for that dispute at the target.
1: All right. You want to take care.

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0: 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We advise him on a trespass. I imagine we'll be out on him again today.
1: Yeah, but I'll show you if I can advise. And 308, I'm missing any of this message that I got holding for you.
0: I'll take a look at it.

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0: Have you start for the suspicious 11:46 14th 1146 14th Street. Primary caller. So there's a male on a bicycle, black hoodie and a ski mask, acting strange with another guy in a blue hoodie. Said the gentleman in the ski mask is being aggressive towards other.
1: Copy.
0: Thank you, 611.
1: 22 Adam.
0: 3:20 Adam.
1: They got a public assist, DCI.
0: Copy, straight on, thank you.

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Sure, you on this half domestic at the time, 3311 Southeast 25th, being with the Spanish speaking male.

0: 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And 331.
1: 331.
0: Both cars, medics are staging nearby, but they're requesting you guys to step it up. Not exactly sure what's going on yet.
2: Copy.
1: Copy.
0: Thank you both.

0: 335.
1: Since you guys are at dispute, 7141 Southeast 5th, 7141 Southeast 5th, Street, Unit 110, meeting here with Sandy. They're having issues with the mailing Anthony Black male, unknown clothing, who's at the back of the property causing issues. Caller didn't see any weapons, but made sure to let us know that this person apparently shot at someone here a few days ago, currently in the first floor hallway.
0: Copy.

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1: 306.
0: Can I get a case number, please?
2: 306 cases, 23,678, 23678.
0: Copy, thank you.

0: 5374.
1: No answer on callback times two, so we'll be UTL, and then would you please build me a found property trip in the lobby?
0: Copy that. .336.
2: No, sir.
0: Just check on you guys at the scene safe for medics as well.
2: Yeah, we're good out here. Medics are already here.
0: Copy that. Thank you.

0: And C9 out of service for the day.
1: Copy. Have a good night.
0: Thank you.

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0: And 321.
2: What?
0: Both cars, welfare check. Checking the area, 2200 block, second. About the 2200 block, second avenue, calls a passerby, said he was going northbound, he saw a male shove a female down. Females, black female, maybe wearing a maroon jacket. Not entirely sure on the location, but said by the construction site here.
2: Copy.
3: Copy, enough.
0: Thank you, guys, 16.2.
2: 336. 336. Can you let my partner know not to let that cut that girl loose yet?
0: Copy. 331.
4: 331.
0: 336 is advising to not cut that girl loose yet.
4: 10-4.

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1: Go ahead.
2: Here's our first accident unknown, 18th and Crocker. 18th and Crocker, looking here for a black Ford sedan, struck a child on a bike. Kid on the bike doesn't appear to be injured. Looks like he might be leaving the scene going eastbound, but the black sedan is still on scene.
1: Copy and roll.
0: Copy, thank you.

0: 5374.
1: Go ahead, sir.
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0: Thank you.

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0: Yeah, we'll reach out.

0: 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Caller's on the way down to you.
1: Copy.

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1: All right.
0: Sent you a hit and run report. Be the 2500 block southeast 14th. Southeast 14th and East Bell, meeting you with Jenna in a silver Nissan Rogue. Two other vehicles involved, a red Ford and a silver SUV.
1: Okay.

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0: Made contact with the female. She says she tripped and fell. She's needing help. 10-5 will be back in.
1: Okay, with that, both guards back in. Thank you.

0: 342.
1: Yeah, I've been driving all over the area. There's no black sedan. There's no child. If it's possibly Oak Ridge, I drove around there. No one flagged me down, so you can show me UTL for now.
0: Come back, sir.
2: Adam. 322, Adam. Sir, is FD giving an announcement?
0: Yeah, sorry, sir. 10-9.
2: Sir, I'm going to see if FD wanted to come out if we were going to the hospital here. I didn't know if they'd given an update yet. I'm out of my car.
0: Stand by, I'll see if we can find.
2: J9.
0: 3.2, Adam. We haven't gotten an update from Engine 7. Looks like they just pulled up.
2: Copy, that'll work. Didn't know if they were coming out, so I appreciate it.

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1: Go ahead.
2: Hi, sorry for this. 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This is a base location, 911 only phone. We got open line with a child crying in the background.
1: Can we log that one?
2: Thank you, guys. 1637.
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0: Sent you the stall to E6 and East Walnut. E6 and East Walnut meeting here with Amy. Will be by her black Chevy Cobalt.
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0: We're with Clean Energy Union 969 as we get go on Douglas. Trace coming back 99 out of us.
1: Copy 320. I got the 30th and Douglas getting go. Can you do that plate again?
2: All right, go ahead.
1: Can you give me that plate one more time?
2: And bye.
0: It's going to be Queen Henry Union 969. Should come back to a Yukon.
1: Cover that. Would you guys like us to hold?
2: Negative. We're good.
1: Copy 320. It's got two to think.

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1: 5249.
0: Along with 4791, it'll be the East Parks car.
1: Copy that. 500, David.
0: Copy.

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1: Three-way.
0: Check's okay here, and they're not really sure what we're talking about, so I don't know. We'll just be a deal.
1: Copy that.

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1: Go ahead.
0: Updated location for you, E6 and East Grand. E6 and East Grand is the correct location.
1: Copy.
0: Three or four.
2: Good.
0: Hey, sorry for the stall. Sixth and Hickman. Sixth and Hickman, looking for a red minivan and a gray sedan in the middle of the road, unoccupied. Advisor, like another.
2: Copy.

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0: Cars on civil issues, I'm 10-8.
1: Copy. I'm going to show you on this PDA next, Southeast 5th and East Park. Southeast 5th and East Park, looking for a RAV4 and a Grand Cherokee.
0: Copy.
1: Thank you much, 1648.

0: 322. And 320, Adam.
1: Good, sir.
0: Both cars, welfare check, 3718 East Oven, 371 East Oven and Avenue. Called in by the mom. We're checking here for a 9-year-old female and a 7-year-old male. They should be with their father named George. Said the school called her 30 minutes ago saying that nobody picked them up and now she can't get a hold of school. So just need to make sure everybody's picked up and okay. There's also an NCO between the mom and dad.
2: There's a caller with protected party.
0: Not sure. We can try and find out, though.
2: Copy that, and then... What school do I go to?

0: Green paper.
1: Okay.
0: I said, she has this pass for Proto. I'll be on their way.
1: I don't believe so. We can go ahead and get them started.
0: No, actually, you can disregard. We have the vehicle started, so I'll be back in the business.
1: She's actually looking for you.
2: 344. Any case number, and then I'll take Croto for a gray colored Nissan Rogue with heavy front end damage. We're in the southbound lanes.
1: Cover that. Case is 23,680, 236, 80.
2: Everything.

0: The kids go to Brubaker Elementary, and the female is a protected party.
1: Do you mind calling the school board and see if those kids get picked up?
0: You got it.

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1: Can I get a dispatcher on a clear channel for a moment, please?
0: Yes, sir. Channel 3 and standby.

0: 306.
1: I'm going to be out with my run vehicle. 3100 block of Valero Parkway.
0: Can't be that. 38.
2: Hello.
0: Can't be that. 306. Would you like us to hold for you?
1: Negative. I'm good here. Is there any way I can get a car to head back to the original location? I just left my victim on the side of the road.
0: Yeah, immediately.
2: Yeah, I love pizza. We can hang out.
0: I haven't yet.

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1: 93.
0: When you have a moment, can you call it to dispatch for Colton, please and thank you?
1: Oh, I suppose.
0: Thank you much. And Southside Cars, medics are out. 1800 watchers on a sick person, alive 1659.

0: 336.
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0: 330. Oscar Gonzalez.
1: 330.
0: Do you have the patrol camera today?
1: Yeah, I'm in an accident right now.
0: Copy. 336.
1: Direct. We'll just document injuries on our body cams then.
0: Okay with that?

0: Dispatch to MC4.
1: MC4.
0: I sent you a message.

0: 306.
1: 306.
0: Can I go ahead and get a case number, and is there a traffic unit available?
1: Steer 6, that case is 23,682,
0: 2362.
1: Okay, thanks. And 306 is for impairment?
0: Yes, sir.
1: Copy that. Dispatch available traffic car. Dispatch, any available traffic unit on here?
2: Four seventy.
1: I got 306 requesting a traffic car for impairment over the 3100 block of Lower Gulfway.
2: We're out getting mobiles and trailers. I'll see if I can find somebody.
1: Copy that. Thank you. 306, you direct.
0: I'm direct, thanks.
3: 503, David.
1: 503, David.
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0: Really? Are you getting dropped on clear channel?
1: Yes, sir. Channel 3. 306.
2: Copy. Going to 3.
1: Three thirty.
2: Hey, case number.
1: Yes, sir. Case is 23683-23683.
2: Copy.

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1: Sent to this Burger Port, 5626 Douglas, Unit 120, meeting here with Lisa.
2: Yep, I apologize. I don't know if I stepped on you or not, but we could use Croso out here for a private.
1: Yeah, that. No problem. Reach out.
2: Thank you.

0: I feel the 21 can take that wanted in the 21.
1: Cover that. I'll show you guys on it.
0: Got it.
1: 502, David.
2: 502, 3, 2, 1, 3, 2, 1, 3, 2, 1, 3, 2, 1, 3, 2, 1, 3, 2, 1, 3, 2, 1, 3, 2, 1, 3, 2, 1, 3, 2, 1, 3, 2, 1, 3, 2, 1, 3, 2, 1, 3, 2, 1, 3, 2, 1, 3, 2, 1, 3, 2, 1, 3, 2, 1, 3, 2, 1, 3, 2, 1, 3, 2, 1, 3, 2, 1, 3, 2, 1, 3, 2, 1, 3, 2, 1, 3, 2, 1, 3, 2, 1, 3, 2, 1, 3, 2, 1, 3, 2, 1, 3, 2, 1, 3, 2, 1, 3, 2, 1, 3, 2, 1, 3, 2, 1, 3, 2, 1, 3, 2, 1, 3, 2, 1, 3, 2, 1, 3, 2, 1, 3, 2, 1, 3, 2,

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1: 3-8, Plains, Adam.
0: This is Dad. I'm going for a check, okay? You put my partner back in, I'll call the RP back.
1: Cover that. 3-8, Plains, Adam.

0: 3:30.
1: I get Crow for SUV with some side damage. Has keys.
0: Copy.
1: It'll be private.
0: You got it.

0: 325.
1: I need to clear channel for a few minutes.
0: Yeah, let's go to channel 4. All clear up on the trip and channel 4.
1: Go on, sir.
0: I got another message for you in the trip notes. It'll be for the principal.
1: Got that.
0: Thank you, sir. In Southside Cars, medics en route 3707, southwest 29th on a stroke, televised 1712.

0: 336. Go ahead, sir. Take a wagon for a female, and we'll meet him at the arrow.
1: Copy. 361.
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0: 302.
1: No answer. Can you give me a call back? You have to show me.
0: Yeah, you got it. Stand by.

0: 302.
1: The caller was hard of hearing. They're on their way out to you, though.
0: Probably.

0: 4919.
1: I'm still down here at Dirt. Just broke up a verbal dispute between adult, black male, black t-shirt, police t-shirt, black pants, black backpack, black ball cap. He is not the problem happening. Anyways, he's heading down toward the science center. He was having an issue with 5 or 6 teenagers, and they are following him. They're over almost by the science center on 5th. Now, if you have a patrol car, you can kind of swing by and check on that.
0: Yeah, 347. Go ahead. I'm going to have you assist 4919. He's working dark. He broke up a dispute. There was a black male wearing black clothes that was getting harassed by a group of teenagers. Last thing going towards the science center, Southwest 2nd.
2: Copy. Ways off.
0: Copy.

0: 4919.
1: It looks like they caught up to a mere fifth in the railroad tracks.
0: Copy.
1: Just verbal right now, looks like.
0: Copy that, 347, direct.
1: Direct.
2: 342, you can show me on it. I'm at 3rd and 4th. You said 5th in the railroad tracks, correct?
0: Yes, sir, that's correct. Looks like it's still verbal for now.
2: Yeah,

0: 342. Are you out with these guys?
1: Yeah, I got 5 walking northbound. The one man, he's just walking east towards the Science Center. So they're splitting ways, but I'm keeping my eyes on the 5. I'll be just west of Hyde.
0: Copy that, sir.
2: MC4DP.
0: MC4.
2: Finish with the message, sir.
0: Copy.

0: 306.
1: 306.
0: You can just disregard any traffic unit coming this way. We don't have the same wrong custody.
1: Copy that. 470.
2: 470.
1: You can disregard any traffic unit that was heading out to 306.
2: Okay. You want to have them just jump over to 3 for a minute?
1: Yeah, you got it. Channel 3, 306.
0: I'm direct going to 3.
1: Thank you much. 328.
3: 28.
1: There's a message for you in the trip notes. It's the RO.
3: 7.

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1: MCA.
0: Can you check with MC4 and see if she feels comfortable with us taking that mental on Southwest Fifth together?
1: Yeah, MC4.
0: MC4.
1: Can you take a look at the... MC4, can you take a look at the mental on Southwest Fifth and advise if you're comfortable taking it with MC8?
2: Toby, I'll be both on it. 308. Sir, here on the side of the road here. Can you let Kane know that Virgil has arrived?
1: Sorry, can you repeat that traffic, 308?
3: Really, I'm direct on this traffic. I'll be over there in a second.
1: Kelly.
2: Case made, I'm back in.
1: Thank you.

0: 347.
1: 347.
0: We're just getting into the area. If there's any further info.
1: 342.
2: Negative, one man walked eastbound, and then there were five just hung out in the parking lot, so should be advised for now.
1: Cover that, 47. Looks like everybody went their separate ways. I can show you guys back in for now.
0: Copy. Thanks.
1: You got it. 3919.
2: Yep, I appreciate the help. I'm monitoring the group five right now.
1: Cover that, thank you. Let us know.
3: 361. 361. Picked up one female south, starting mileage at 94. Were there any other?
1: Stand by 306. Sir, drops. Just wondering if you guys are going to be ready for the wagon.

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1: Copy, 361, I'll show you now.
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1: Go ahead.
0: Can you show me en route to the DD with the same starting miles 193?

0: Suffolk car, short bus driver, last seen southbound Blue Room Park. Red Hyundai Santa Fe, swerving in on a traffic, almost causing accidents. Out of George Union, 512 is the plate. And a broadcast, 1735.
1: Hi, what's your David DP?
0: 502 David.
1: Thanks, gentlemen.
0: Yeah, come up.

0: 325 DP.
1: Yeah,
0: but. Me and Tail here. Hold me a second.
1: Yeah, but.

0: 347.
1: Good.
0: How do you start for the suicide threat? The 600 block of 16th. The 600 block of 16th Street. Me and here with Clark. He's sitting outside, and he'll be wearing a black t-shirt, blue shorts. He was just released from Broad Lawns this morning, and he's not doing well. Mobile crisis is not available at this time.
2: Okay.
0: Thank you much, 1737.
3: 304, Adam.
0: 304, Adam.
3: Could I get a case number, please?
0: 304, Adam, case is 23,684-23684.
3: Okay, thank you.
0: Thank you.

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1: 3043. Traffic.
0: 343, go ahead.
1: Southeast 12 MRE was the advisor of Brigham and Military Office.
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0: Update location, subject should be outside of 677 16th Street.
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1: 325. 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Those are mental, 2914 Lion, 2914 Lion Treats. Speaking with Pierre here, having issues with their 5-year-old son, who's having 96 issues and just running the house, trying to attack his parents.
0: 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Copy and route.
1: Hey, what is it for you? 487.
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1: Sent you this bound at 7113 Southeast 5th, Unit 103. Mean with Vera. On a bullet.
0: Copy.
1: Thank you.

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1: 347.
0: We advise we're not a taxi service. He was not happy with us. So if we're not advised, we'll take that dispute.
1: Cover that. Check on it. Thank you.

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1: MC4.
0: Sister, can you show me back into this?

0: 342. Go ahead. And 344.
1: Alright.
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1: Got it.
0: Three forty-three.
3: Just check on you. I'm 10-2. You can claim me what they wanting, and I'll be out with a suspicious mail at 10 and Vale Street. How about?
0: Copy that. 343. We'll advise on a suspicious Southeast 10th and Vale.

0: Really?
1: Really? Copy. It looks like it just turned into a half. We're still getting the full picture.
0: Okay, chosen in, but we might go talk to him still.
1: Copy. I'll just show you on it. I appreciate it.
2: 342. What building number again?
1: Should be Unit 6 and 707 East 5th, Unit 6.
2: Thank you.
3: 306. Can you show me out the other guy room and copy my 90 miles of 230?
1: Copy.

0: 321.
1: 321.
0: And 322. Those cars do a welfare check. 2754 East Elm, 2754 East Elm Street. Checking the welfare of a 6-year-old female and a 3-year-old male, I believe. Called by the mom. Advised the father named Brandon was in talks and a little aggressive during custody exchange.
2: That worked.

0: 342.
1: Her module is low on battery, so call equipment. We'll send it.
2: Cover that and pull the cards back in. Thank you.

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1: 343, VP.
0: 343.
1: This is my 504. We advise today.
0: Copy.

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0: Fantastic. 42, you can disregard.
2: Copy.

0: 302. 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
1: Right, George.

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0: Are there any supervisors at the station that can come to the OWI room and speak with this lady?
2: I'll let him go.
1: Copy that, Triana, thank you. 487-51 en route.
0: Awesome, thank you.
1: You're welcome.
3: .335, we built a trip.
1: Copy, 503, David.
0: Go ahead.
1: Making a direct on 335's trip.
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1: 8-6.

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0: You can leave 31 on this till she advises, clear me with arrest, and I can take that suspicious.
1: Copy. Thank you.

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1: Good.
0: I'll try to take care of that assault report in the 30.
1: Copy that. Thank you.
2: 322 DP.
1: 322.
2: Thanks for your attention.

0: 5423. Pilot test report holding at 5 below. Are you able to take that?
1: Yes, I can. I'll be on the way.
0: Okay, thank you.

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1: 330.
0: Advise 10-8.
1: Copy. Well, actually, 330, I'll have you take this park over the time. 2330 East Glenwood. 2330 East Glenwood, meeting with you.
0: Copy.
1: 1812.

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1: 331.
0: I'll take that, Parker, for 330. I'm already out here.
1: Well, actually, stand by just a second. 330.
2: Go ahead.
1: And 31.
0: 331.
1: Both cars a welfare check. 1200 Cummins. 1200 Cummins, number 112. You're checking here for Glenn Larison. Has some 96 issues. Hasn't been taking his meds. And there's further in there if you want to take a look.
2: Copy.
1: 1814.

Sunset Cars broadcast on Reckless, last seen southbound on Fleur from Stanton as a navy blue Ram swerving in and out of their lanes and not doing a very good job at driving. And broadcast 1816.

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2: 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Extending mileage of 72. Back in service.
1: Copy.
3: 347.
1: 347.
0: Oh,
1: I'm
0: military.
1: Copy. 361.
0: Where
1: direct? 1818.

0: 5374.
1: Got it.
0: Unfortunately, have to bounce just back. Called twice, left voicemail, but no luck getting a hold of him.
1: Tragic.

0: NCA.
1: Officers, like, assistance out on that Lion Street trip.
0: 322, Adam.
2: Go ahead, sir.
0: Would you guys like mobile crisis assistance?
2: Yeah, you do.
0: How did that? NCA, what are you in?
2: We do appreciate that.
0: 1819.
3: Really?
0: 308.
3: We'll go to the parenting trip in the 10.
0: Copy that, thank you.

0: 328.
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0: Got me.

0: 36 DP.
1: Go ahead.
0: Well, this vehicle is registered to a house right here, so I guess checks okay.
1: Copy that. I'll have you start for the assault report next. 6000 Creston. 6000 Creston, building E is in Edward, number 11. Meeting last night.
0: Copy.
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0: Finish up with the community parenting advice, and we'll be back in.
1: Well, not for long. I'll have you guys take a look at the suspicious person, the 2400 block of East End, looking for a mixed race, like skin male, wearing a large tan Carhartt jacket and saggy pants, flushing eastbound towards Hubble. Carl was a property owner in the area and just wants us to check the area for him.
0: Yeah, I'll be to check it out.
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1: Copy. 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
0: Copy.
1: Three sixty-one.
0: 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Are there any others?
1: No, I don't think so.
0: Copy. We'll be en route.
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1: Copy that.

0: 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He's running from me. He's going northbound.
1: Copy that. 325 has a foot chase. We're running northbound. You got a subject description?
0: Northbound Lay from Easton.
1: Copy that. We're running northbound on Lay from Easton. Believe it's going to be a light-skinned male wearing a large tan Carhartt jacket, saggy pants. Any Eastside cars show you on it?

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1: he's running northbound. 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
0: Copy that. We're running northbound behind fire station 3, 2458 Hubble.
2: 21, there's UTL, just following it.
0: Copy.
1: 325, he's now going back westbound towards Lay.
0: Copy that. We're westbound back towards Lay now from fire station 3 at Hubble Mason.

0: 325, I lost eyes on him. Still northbound on Lay.
1: Copy that. We lost eyes. He was last seen northbound on Lay. Looks like from the 1500 block. Again, it should be a light skinned male wearing a large tan Carhartt jacket and saggy pants.
2: 5351, what charges does he have?
1: 325, what are your charges?
0: Just interference at this point.
1: Copy that. We got interference charges.
2: Copy.

0: 325, you still have a response.
1: Copy that. All cars are now to the 1500 block away. You can slow your response. Any lost eyes on the subject?

0: 21, are we able to utilize the drone?
1: Yeah, 322 out.
0: I'll check weather. Seems like rain's picking up, but maybe.
1: Copy.
2: Hi, what you doing?
1: Hey, I'm assuming you wanted on that trip with 325, not the wanted.
0: Yep, sorry.
1: No worries.
0: I do have a clear channel for this.
1: Yeah, you got an all-east side cars on this foot chase 4E. Again, all-east side cars on the foot chase channel 4E at 1843.

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0: I sent you guys a welfare check, and I have to bar it east, 4026 east 23rd. 4026 east 23rd, Street. I'm going to take a look through the notes.
1: Copy.
2: Copy. East University, 23rd.
0: 1845.

0: 361.
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0: Yeah, you got it.
2: Three thirty-six.
0: I'm sorry, 10-9-9.
2: Can you start me another top 33?
0: Yeah, you got it. 331.
3: 31, I'll be
0: in route. Got it, thank you. 36, I'm going to hold for you.
2: No, I'm good. This just went from a report to a domestic.
0: Got it up.

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1: 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I see a male laying on the couch on his phone. Just for my partner's 1043.
0: Copy, 343.
2: I'm direct, I'm Oxford and Euclid.
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1: That one is
0: 501.
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0: Copy, thank you. And 344.
2: 344.
0: Both cars assisting medics on the overdose, 400 Southwest 7th. 400 Southwest 7th, number 303 for a 32-year-old male that had a little bit too much alcohol. He's lower conscious and breathing.
2: I copy. I can advise for now.
0: Copy that. 501 David, you're back in.
1: Copy, thank you.
0: 1855.

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1: Go ahead.
0: I'll take the threat report at ARO.
1: Copy. Thank you.

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1: 335, we're good.
0: Copy.
2: Five
1: Based on just interference charge, we have some trips, we'll call it.
0: Copy that. Everyone back in. Five 502, am I going to put everyone back in?
1: Yes, sir.
0: Copy.

0: 322. Thirty-seven forty-five Amherst on a sexual assault report over the time meeting with Bobby. Any officer that was out with an Alicia Beery advised? Any officer that had contact with an Alicia Beery advised?
1: Three thirty-six.
2: That's the girl we arrested earlier.
0: Copy. Plus, that car's up to Eastbound on the 4400 block of Tawana on illegal burn. They'll advise it 1900.

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2: 325.
0: I sent you guys an ATL at the Motel 8, 4805 Hubble, number 43. It's for Crawford County, if you want to take a look through the notes.
2: Copy.
1: 328. Go ahead.
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3: Copy.
1: Copy.
0: Central Cars FD is going on the 600 block of Cherry on a smoke investigation. Those guys at 1901.
1: 306.
0: 306.
1: Can I get the wagon? Do they put a dry room for one female?
0: Copy. I'll get them on there and done up the job.
4: 361 Order Act.
0: Copy.